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0: a chance to go to New York and see Harry Styles. It's a Harry trip to New York. The Big Apple is getting Harry. Oh, here, how about this? A chance to see Styles in the city.
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0: The Blake Show with Kelly and Todd on Coast 93.1. If you missed just a minute, you may have missed this.
1: You know, it's interesting. I feel like as you get older, like we see this with our parents, it becomes easier to just drop bad news on people. Like, hey, by the way.
2: Maybe that's what it is. Blake, maybe in a few years, it's going to start
3: Blake,
2: happening to you.
3: It hasn't caught up with you
1: I
3: yet.
1: I guess not.
2: But it will. It will.
3: Yeah. It will.
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3: you don't look it, you don't act it, but you are.
1: Wait a minute, what?
2: Yeah, you are. Yeah, like, I guess, like...
1: I love how Todd just threw that, like, heavy shade.

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5: Coast 93.1, who needs a weather app when you've got the latest local forecast from News Center Maine?
6: Mostly clear tonight, chilly again, lows in the 30s, could again see some frost. Clouds increase tomorrow morning. In the afternoon, showers will break out. It's cooler, too, in the mid-50s. And showers continue for Thursday and Friday. I'm News Center Maine Chief Meteorologist Todd Guttner for Coast 93.1.
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3: 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Oh my, my, oh my, my love, I take one look at you, you're taking me out.

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Imagine Dragons on the way. 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
0: Yeah, weigh in around 7:45 tomorrow morning on The Blake Show. I never met.

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1: 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One office that we called, we kept calling, we could just never get in touch with them, so that wasn't the one for us. 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They're right on Auburn Street in Portland. Small practice with a really big heart.
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14: Mostly clear tonight, chilly again, lows in the 30s, could again see some frost. Clouds increase tomorrow morning. In the afternoon, showers will break out. It's cooler, too, in the mid-50s. And showers continue for Thursday and Friday. I'm News Center Maine Chief Meteorologist Todd Guttner for Coast 93.1.
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0: go to New York and see Harry Styles. It's a Harry trip to New York. The Big Apple is getting Harry. Oh, here, how about this? A chance to see Styles in the city.
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0: 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If you missed just a minute, you may have missed this.
1: Starbucks easily runs like $20 per kid because, of course, they all want a cake pop. You guys like cake pops?
2: I love cake pops.
3: I find them disappointing.
2: Oh.
1: Yeah.
3: It's not enough.
1: Get a bouquet.
2: Yeah, get a bouquet of cake pops.
1: A bouquet of cake pops.
2: Well, in that case, just get the cake.
1: Right. Right. Why are we bothering with the sticks?
2: Yeah, just get a cake.
1: Yeah, who is it who came up with the cake pop thing? Who ate a piece of cake and then said, you know how this
3: Let's
1: would be really, really uncomfortable and small to eat?
2: Yeah.
3: Yeah. And nibble around a paper stick.
2: Let's put a stick in
3: whatever.
2: This.
1: Like someone looked at cake and said, how can I make this worse?
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9: Coast 93.1, who needs a weather app when you've got the latest local forecast from News Center Maine?
10: Mostly clear tonight, chilly again, lows in the 30s, could again see some frost. Clouds increase tomorrow morning. In the afternoon, showers will break out. It's cooler, too, in the mid-50s. And showers continue for Thursday and Friday. I'm News Center Maine Chief Meteorologist Todd Guttner for Coast 93.1.
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3: Coast 93.1, who needs a weather app when you've got the latest local forecast from News Center Maine?
4: Mostly clear tonight, chilly again, lows in the 30s, could again see some frost. Clouds increase tomorrow morning. In the afternoon, showers will break out. It's cooler, too, in the mid-50s. And showers continue for Thursday and Friday. I'm News Center Maine Chief Meteorologist Todd Guttner for Coast 93.1.
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0: to go to New York and see Harry Styles. It's a Harry trip to New York. The Big Apple is getting Harry. Oh, here, how about this? A chance to see Styles in the city.
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0: 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If you missed just a minute, you may have missed this.
1: You know, it's interesting. I feel like as you get older, like we see this with our parents, it becomes easier to just drop bad news on people. Like, hey, by the way.
2: Maybe that's what it is. Blake, maybe in a few years, it's going to start
3: Blake,
2: happening to you.
3: It hasn't caught up with you
1: I
3: yet.
1: I guess not.
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3: 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It will.
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2: 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Yeah, like I guess like...
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1: 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It's a Harry trip to New York. The Big Apple is getting Harry. Oh, here, how about this? A chance to see Styles in the city.
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She'll be all right. No riding shining armored knight. She will save herself this time. 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
4: I find them disappointing.
3: Oh.
1: Yeah.
4: It's not enough.
1: Get a bouquet.
3: Yeah, get a bouquet of cake pops.
1: A bouquet of cake pops.
3: Well, in that case, just get the cake.
1: Right. Right. Why are we bothering with the sticks?
3: Yeah, just get a cake.
1: Yeah, who is it who came up with the cake pop thing? Who ate a piece of cake and then said, you know how this
4: Let's
1: would be really, really uncomfortable and small to eat?
3: Yeah.
4: Yeah. And nibble around a paper stick.
3: Let's put a stick in this.
4: Whatever.
1: Like someone looked at cake and said, how can I make this worse?
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0: giving you a chance to go to New York and see Harry Styles. It's a Harry trip to New York. The Big Apple is getting Harry. Oh, here, how about this? A chance to see Styles in the city.
1: Hi, this is Harry Styles.
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5: And remember that anytime you're worried or you need to talk, you can look up Sweetser or call or text 988. 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

0: Let's do it. Good morning. The rest of my life gonna
1: start today. I've got so much energy.
2: So much energy.
0: And it's Wednesday.
3: It's hump day.
0: Good morning. The rest of my life.

0: Coast 93.1. Good morning. Good morning. It is the Blake Show with Kelly and Todd. Getting a little brighter out there.
1: Yeah, look at her.
0: Every day.
1: Come on.
0: What a beautiful sunrise out there.
1: I know it.
0: Here, we're getting into the good zone here. Although it's a little chilly.
1: My God. Right?
0: It's a little chilly.
1: It's like, there is frost out there?
0: Yeah, it's 37 degrees.
1: God, what?
0: So it's, yeah. We're not there yet.
1: It's freaking May.
0: We're getting there.
1: Yeah.
0: But we're not there yet.
1: No.
0: Unfortunately.
1: Yeah.
0: So we're not having enough fun.
1: Oh.
0: The average person says they want to add 17 extra hours per week for fun.
1: Oh, my God. All right. Well, that's enough. That's too much.
0: Well.
1: That's too much.
0: Yeah. That's too much fun?
1: Yes.
0: Oh,
1: okay. Who has time for that? That's a lot. That's a lot of fun.
0: Well, that's the thing is we need more time so that we could add fun.
1: Well, that's on you, quite frankly. That's on you. That's you create your own fun, I think. I think you can have fun wherever you are, and if that's your own problem.
0: Okay.
1: I really do.
0: Well, all right.
1: I really do. Don't you think? I think you can have fun wherever you are. And
0: yes.
1: You know?
0: Well, in theory. Some people are not so good at looking at
1: I agree.
0: The opportunities for fun.
1: I agree with that.
0: You know?
1: Yep, I agree. You can be a Debbie Downer.
0: Although, the number one thing it says is that we need more fun. Okay, like, in other words, like, we're bored. Or we're working too much, or we've got too much to do, or, you know,
1: yeah.
0: Whatever. And you don't have time for fun.
1: Yep.
0: So, but what's the number one thing you would do if you had more time for fun? Watch TV.
1: That's...
0: Okay, well, you got to find more fun things than that.
1: Right, and I love TV. That's not necessarily my, I wouldn't say that that's fun. Sure, some.
0: No.
1: I mean, do I get a little, you know, God, I was going to say zip in my pants. That's not
0: a zip in your pants.
1: Yeah, that's not it. Do I get a little, you know, wee when I find a good series and I'm like, wow, this is really good. I get a brief, yeah, this is a great series, but I wouldn't call that fun.
0: Yeah.
1: You know, fun is like...
0: TV's kind of a way to kill the time.

0: Exactly. So
1: it all depends on your perspective.
0: That's right. Yep.
1: Look, you can be driving to work right now and having fun.
0: That's right.
1: At least that's what we try to do.
0: That's right.
1: So find the fun today.
0: Yes.
1: There's your mission today.
0: Yeah.
1: Always. Oh, a key change. That's fun.
0: See?
1: I forgot this song had a key change.
0: No, unless you work with a bunch of jerks.
1: And
0: I'm
1: a
0: sorry.
1: Whistle. Yeah. Who doesn't love a whistle?
0: Uh-huh.
1: Come on, everybody.
2: First things at me, say, you know?
1: Okay. Good morning. If you want to be the first call of the day, that would be fun.
0: Hey!
1: Call us now. Be the first call.

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0: Coast 93.1, The Blake Show with Kelly and Todd. Good morning. I don't normally do the whole celebrity birthday thing because it just, I don't know, it's kind of cheesy. Mm. But it's Stevie Wonder's birthday today.
1: Oh,
0: and he's 76.
1: Oh.
0: And you think 76? I mean, like, you know, you wouldn't guess that he's older than that based on the way he looks or sounds.
1: Mm.
0: But you think, well, God, it feels like he's been around forever.
1: Yeah.
0: And that's because he started when he was like 12.
1: Yeah.
0: His first number one song was when he was 13.
1: Wow.
0: Yeah.
2: A young man, only 12 years old, and he is considered as being a genius of our time. Little Stevie Wonder. How about that?
3: Just one more time when I come back.
0: Here are just his number ones.

0: So those are just his number one songs.
1: Wow, I would think he has more than that. But
0: well, those are just the number ones.
1: Exactly, right?
0: I mean, he's got a billion others that you know were top 10 or top 5 or, you know.
1: Yeah.
0: But, yeah, someone put that together. So I was like, you know, I don't... Normally, I think it's so cheesy when you're like, oh, celebrity birthday. Like, who cares?
1: Right,
0: you know?
1: Right, right.
0: But I've always been a big Stevie Wonder fan.
1: Oh, huge, yeah.
0: Just to hear all those songs, you know, I mean... Yeah. Even if you're in your 30s.
1: I know.
0: Or even 20s, you know a lot of those songs.
1: Yeah.
0: They've just had such staying power. It's amazing.
1: Yeah. Oh, my God. So good.
0: Yeah. Stevie Wonder. Oh, so, okay, we're going to play a song and come back with Todd. And I'm trying to figure out when to do this during the show today because I have a really fun Survey Says question.
1: Okay.
0: Involving friends who have blanked another friend. Okay.
1: Okay.
0: See why I'm excited for this one?
1: Yes, I do.
0: So that's either coming up next, depending on Todd's timing, or we may bump that up to 6:20.
1: Okay.
0: But we got lots of fun stuff today, including the Harry Styles keywords that could send you to New York to see Harry Styles. 8, 12, and 4 is when you get those on Coast 93.1.

0: Coast 93.1, The Blake Show with Kelly and Todd. And it's another one of those days where it's hard to figure out what to wear.
1: Yeah.
0: Like, what is the right outfit for today?
1: Yeah.
0: Weather-wise.
1: Right? I have a turtleneck on and short pants.
0: Yeah.
1: I don't know.
0: Yeah, it is. It's like you do shorts and something warm up top or something warm on the bottom and something cooler on top with maybe a jacket.
1: Right.
0: Or some kind of sweater, something like you need layers.
1: Yeah, exactly.
0: Figure out what to do. It's kind of like, so when we were in Orlando, God, it was hot.
1: Yeah.
0: Like at first I was excited to get some heat, you know.
1: Of course.
0: But it's just brutal there. It was like 100 degrees.

0: degrees and humid.
1: I can't do it. Neither can my thighs.
0: Just brutal,
1: oh,
0: you know?
1: Oh, God, yeah.
0: And then you go inside somewhere and it's frigid.
1: Mm-hmm.
0: So you're outside wearing like as little as possible, like shorts and a tank top was pretty much what we wore the whole time.
1: Yeah.
0: And then you go inside and you're like, where can I sit that's not near a vent?
1: Yeah. Right.
0: You know?
1: Yes.
0: It's like in Maine, like in the fall or in the spring when like the you know there's a draft in a restaurant and you're like, oh, I got to sit away from the door.
1: Yeah.
0: Now it's like that with the AC in Orlando. It was there. We went to one restaurant that so and Tim is always cold. He's always cold. I'm usually okay, but Tim is always cold. Mm-hmm. So this was not good for him. It's crazy AC everywhere. So we're sitting in a restaurant and like for lunch and it's freezing. And Tim's like, I got to move away from that vent. And we look up and I don't know why, but this place had 40 vents.
1: Yeah.
0: Like it looked like Dr. Seuss. Like there was like a thing piping down here, a thing piping down here, a thing piping down here, vent, vent, vent, vent, vent. Like it looked like a factory or something.
1: Yeah, probably because it's so hot.
0: There's nowhere to get away. Yeah. Are these even real? Like what is this bizarre HVAC system they have in here?
1: Yeah. Yeah, well, that's the situation we're in. We're going to Newport this weekend, and I don't know what to pack, if it's going to be hot, if it's going to be cold, if we're going to be on the water. I don't know.
0: Well, time for a personal forecast, I think.
1: No, I know better. I know better.
0: Just in time. There's Todd.
2: There he is. What's the problem? What do we need to know?
1: No. I know better.
2: Wait. You're going to Newport this weekend?
1: Yeah.
2: It'll be beautiful.
1: I know. We're going to luck out, actually.
0: Yeah, I think you're going to be fine, actually.
1: I'm pumped.
2: It's going to be gorgeous. Is the graduation itself on Saturday or Sunday?
1: Saturday.
2: Oh, gosh.
1: I know. Yeah. I'm very excited.
2: Insane. I mean... Yeah. You know, I mean, Newport is right on the water, so you do have to plan for that. Yeah. You know, in this time of the year, the water's still pretty cold, but it's going to be sunny. And, you know, once you get away from the water, I'm sure it's going to be like in the lower 70s, mid 70s, maybe something like that.
1: Beautiful.
2: You know, you have that ocean influence, but, you know, even we're going to see like 72 for a high on Saturday.
0: Oh, yes.
2: Oof. Yeah. So amazing.
1: Beauty.
2: Yeah.
0: Good stuff. Mm-hmm.
1: Beauty.
2: But knowing you, still pack like, you know, 3 bags because
1: yeah, of course
2: you
1: I
2: plan
1: will.
2: For it all.
1: Yeah,
2: so.
1: Yeah.
2: Just like every other female out
1: just
2: there.
1: Just like every other woman.
0: Yeah. And some men. I will say funny. Florida, way overpacked.
1: Yeah.
0: I wore a third of my clothes. Yeah.
2: Yeah.
0: Because I didn't know, I thought, are we going to be out sweating during the day and then I'm going to want to change?
2: Yeah, right.
0: Bathing you might suits, need two we never even went to the
2: day.
0: Pool. Yeah.
2: Yeah, and you never do.
0: Yeah.
2: Oh, well.
0: Hey, made it back.
1: Yeah.
0: Okay, Todd versus Kelly.
2: Oh, man.
0: Oh, I'm excited for this
2: one. I'm still
0: waking
2: up.
0: This will get you going. This will get the blood pumping. Survey says 1 in 3 people have blanked a friend.
1: Wow.
0: Okay, first person with the right answer gets a point on the big board. Which
2: point?
0: Todd is...
2: I just wanted to say that. I don't know why. It's not my guess, but I just wanted to say it.
1: Okay.
0: It's a point, not a boink on the big board.
1: Okay.
0: Todd is up by 1 point on the big board. Survey says 1 in 3 people have blanked a friend.
1: Okay.
0: So, Kelly, point behind, you get the first guess.
1: Okay. I'm not going to go with the obvious. ghosted.
0: Ghosted a friend. No.
2: Blocked a friend on social media.
0: Blocked a friend. Yes.
1: Good
0: job, Todd.
2: Kelly, man. When was the last time you won?
0: Hold on.
2: Like, seriously.
1: It's been a very long time.
2: It's been like, I want to say like 2 months.
1: Wait, did I win?
0: Well, she was in the lead for a while.
2: I know, and she had a big lead, like a 4-point lead.
0: Yeah.
2: But what is it now?
1: Was I one behind? So I must have just won something.
0: I think you did. Well, yeah, either way, Todd's 2 points ahead. Yeah, 1 in 3 people have blocked a friend on social media, so... Hands up.
2: Are they friends any longer?
0: Who's done it?
2: It doesn't sound like they're friends anymore.
0: I've never blocked a friend.
1: Blocked
0: I've blocked
1: big.
0: Someone that I was like, we're not really even friends.
2: Well, were you acquaintances?
0: Yeah.
2: Okay.
0: Yeah, but
2: that's close, Blake.
0: But just like, it's like, I don't ever talk to you. I barely know you. I don't know why I'm even connected to you. And I'm not liking what you're posting. So, bye-bye.
1: Yeah, I mean, block is like, that's it.
0: Yeah. Now, hiding or like unfollowing.
1: Oh.
0: Where whatever they call it on Facebook, where you just don't see their stuff, but they
1: I've
0: don't know.
1: Yeah, I've done that.
0: That's the best.
1: Yeah, sure.
0: If you do want to, you know.
2: Yeah. Kelly, have you blocked a friend before?
1: Block?
0: I know she's blocked her husband.
1: I've definitely unfriended Jay. I've definitely done that. Well, when he posts like, you know, unflattering pictures of me and he won't stop. Yes. Yeah, I've done that to like stop that. block?
0: That still cracks me up. There was one of the first fun facts I learned about Kelly was that she blocked her husband because he posted unflattering photos. And I was like, you know, that doesn't keep the photos away.
2: No, they're still out there.
0: If anything, now you can't see what he's posting.
1: It's fine. It's like, you don't see me, I don't see you. It's like,
0: but everyone else sees you.
1: Yeah, out of sight, out of mind. I don't want to know what's happening. Fine, whatever. I can act like whatever. Block, I don't know if I've blocked a friend. Yeah. I mean, I've definitely blocked people and then they're no longer friends.
0: Right.
1: I've ended that friendship.
0: Right.
1: Yeah. Look, I blocked family members.
0: Right. Yep.
1: And they're no longer family members. Yep. So, so that, okay.
2: Wow. You want to just it's a touchy subject.
0: Start to get into
2: it, Kelly. I mean, but if you really want to, you can start. Yeah, you can start spitting it out.
1: Yeah. So
0: can the next Todd versus Kelly be that we guess which family members they were?
2: I know, right?
1: No. No. But you know, that just ends a relationship. So
2: have you blocked and ended relationships on your side of the family or just on your husband's?
1: No answer.
2: Come on. Give us a little something.
0: Well, wait, Todd, have you blocked a friend?
2: No.
0: Yeah. Never?
2: No, because I'm not consumed by social media like you guys. You guys are on there way more than I am. Yeah. Way more.
0: Oh, okay.
2: Yeah, it's a problem. True. I feel like it's a problem for the two of you, to be honest.
0: Oh, okay. Well, take it up with the boss then. Yeah. They force us.
2: I do. I think it's too much. But that's, you know, that's just me. Oh, I got to go. Bye.
0: Okay, let's drop that bomb. I'm going to block Todd. I'm going to block Todd right now.
1: I think I'm going to hide him.
3: I'm going to block him.
1: I'm hiding him.
0: Oh, I can't block him. So can you block someone? Yeah, you can block someone.
1: I think
0: this could be a fun game. Let's see how long it takes to figure out that we blocked Todd.
1: I think we should block and hide.
0: Hold on. I'm going to block him right now. Hold on. I'm not even going to go to the next segment yet. I'm going to do it while we're still. Hold on. I can't even find. Did he already block me? Oh, there he is. Okay,
1: I think it's a problem.
0: Hold on. Do I unfollow or block?
1: Is this coming from the guy who's worried about his ratios?
0: Yeah, well, I'm worried about his ratios and also posts his nipples. Hold on. How do I even do it? Wow, this is like an old person. Hold on a minute. Hold Restrict.
1: On. Oh, you're restricting his access?
0: I don't know. How do I block him?
1: Well, we sound really old.
0: Well, I'm certainly going to remove him from my favorites. I didn't even put him on there.
1: Wow.
0: Okay. Well,
1: Like we just got scolded.
0: I think we did.
1: Well, listen, I know I'm on there too much, so I'm just going to own it.
0: Well, yeah.
1: Yeah.
0: Well, I like it.
1: Me too.
0: I don't feel bad about it.
1: No.
0: And I don't feel bad about doing that.
1: Bye.
0: Todd's new center main forecast, by the way, is, of course, I don't remember now. There is a chance of a shower today, and it's in the 50s, and then we get a couple of rainy days. But then nice for this weekend.
1: Yeah, it's a beauty.
0: So we've got good stuff coming this weekend. We'll unblock Todd Friday afternoon.
1: Maybe.
0: We'll think about it. Let's see. We're going to take a pause, and coming up, what people assume because of your job. What people assume about you because of your job, okay? That's next on The Blake Show.
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0: What is something people assume about you because of your job? And it might be right, but it's more interesting if it's wrong. Like someone texted us, I work at a bank, and people assume I can add numbers in my head.
1: Oh,
0: right. That's funny. Yeah, I would totally assume that.
1: Mm-hmm.
0: It's The Blake Show with Kelly and Todd on Coast 93.1, by the way. And if you want to chime in here, 79COAST is our number to call or text, or you can do a talk back on the Coast 93.1 app. What do people assume about you because of your job?
1: We're ugly.
2: Because of radio?
1: Yeah.
2: Because they never see you?
1: Well, it's like the old saying, you have a face for radio.
0: Oh, God. You know, that phrase, if that phrase could just go away. Because even if it's said in a complimentary way, it's like, okay, I've never heard that before. You know, when people go, wow, you don't have a face for radio. It's like, okay, thanks. It's a strange compliment.
1: Yeah.
0: You know?
1: Yeah.
0: Well, Todd, you must get a lot of assumptions being in the weather guy.
2: Speaking of phrases that could go away,
1: you know,
2: if I could be wrong 50% of the time, you know, my job,
0: that's annoying.
1: There's one.
2: Obnoxious.
0: Well, people must assume that you know the weather all the time.
2: Correct. That was leading into that one, right? Like, you know, if they see me out, you know, on a Saturday, tomorrow, what time is the rate? I don't know.
1: Yeah.
2: I was drinking all night, you know, and I'm just getting over, just waking up right now.
0: Yeah. Right.
2: I haven't looked at a darn thing, trust me.
1: Yeah.
0: Right.
2: It's my weekend.
1: Yeah.
0: Let's see. Someone said I'm a financial advisor, and people always assume that I'm very wealthy.
1: Oh.
0: Oh, that's interesting. I guess I would kind of think that too.
1: Totally.
0: Because, you know, if you're managing wealthy people's money, I would think...
2: Yeah,
0: you've managed
2: you
0: your
2: might
0: own
2: have the
0: in
2: inside
0: a way
2: scoop
0: that,
2: on a cr- yeah. certain.
1: Yep.
0: Yeah.
2: Certain investments.
0: That's great. Someone said I'm a real estate agent. People assume I know how much their home is worth just by looking at it.
1: Oh.
0: Right.
1: Yeah.
0: Oh, that's funny. I knew this would happen. A nurse.
1: Oh yeah.
0: Yeah. How many different things do people assume? You know.
1: Oh man.
0: But someone said that because I'm a nurse, that I need to know what ails you and will have a cure that is different from your doctor.
1: Yep.
0: Like that she's always ready to give a second opinion.
2: Oh. I mean, you guys all have a doctor friend, right?
1: Like, oh yeah.
0: Oh yeah.
2: Like they get hit up so often with random medical questions.
1: Mm-hmm.
2: Yeah, they get it a lot. They
1: now
2: get it
1: that
2: bad.
1: Riley's a nurse, this is great.
0: Oh, it's over for her.
2: Wow.
1: Yeah.
2: Yeah, you got your own WebMD.
1: Totally. Yeah.
0: Someone texted, I'm a massage therapist, and everyone assumes I want to massage them for free.
2: Ah.
0: Yeah. Someone said, I work at a sandwich market, and people assume I can cook. Nope, I'm like a butter noodles kind of person. Okay. Oh, no, another one. I'm a professional baker, and everyone thinks my family gets desserts and sweet treats all the time. Nope.
2: Mm.
0: I work in cybersecurity, and people think I know how to hack into things.
1: Oh.
0: Totally.
1: Yeah.
2: Good talent.
0: I totally would assume that.
1: Me
0: though.
1: Too.
0: I'd be like, so can you fix my phone?
1: Yeah, right.
0: Okay. Oh, this is a big one. Someone texted, I'm a therapist, and people assume I'm constantly diagnosing everyone.
2: Oh.
0: I totally think that.
1: Mm-hmm.
0: Like, I don't understand how you could be in a relationship with a therapist.
1: Mm-mm.
0: Unless you're also a therapist.
1: Right.
0: Because wouldn't it always feel like they're right?
1: Or they're thinking of a different... Yeah, yeah, yeah.
0: Like, either they're right about how to approach the relationship,
1: right.
0: or they think they are.
1: Yes.
0: Or you're constantly being evaluated.
1: Diagnosed, yes. Yeah, yeah. yeah.
0: Right?
1: Yep.
0: That's funny. Someone texted, my dad was a golf course superintendent, but we had the worst lawn on the street.
2: Well, the last thing you wanted to do was come home and fertilize, you know? And,
0: right. Exactly. Oh, and this is a funny one. It says, I'm a collections agent and I'm out in the dating world as a single person. And every time I tell a guy that I'm a collections agent, I get the, oh no, you found me.
1: Nope.
0: Well, sir, thanks for outing your credit.
1: Yeah.
0: Bye.
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0: Hey, it's Coast 93.1. You're on The Blake Show with Kelly and Todd. Good morning. Good morning. Let's see here. What was I going to talk about here? Where if you're in a situation, I like this question. If you're in a situation where your best friend or your sibling dated someone that you don't like, how do you handle that? We've kind of like done this topic before, but maybe not this directly. Like if you have a sibling who you're close with or a best friend, like someone who you're almost like a sibling with, and they start dating someone you really don't like, what do you do? Do you tell them that? Do you suck it up? You know?
1: Yeah.
0: It's a tough one.
1: Yeah, it is. I mean, I feel like everyone's probably been there in some way.
0: 100%.
1: Yeah. I think you just have to suck it up.
0: You kind of have to try to find the best in them, I think.
1: Yes.
0: You know, and try to see what your friend or whatever sees. Now, it's different if they, you know, mistreat your sibling or your friend or, you know, your person. It's different if they, you know, there are lines that can be crossed where this goes into territory where you do speak up and say something. But I'm sure that friendships have changed or even ended because of that.
1: Yeah. Because that's, I feel like this is when you really start to grow up is when you really decide that people love who they love. And this is when you have to just let someone choose their own life.
0: Yeah.
1: And you have to support them and just, like you said, find the best in that person and support them and love them and hope that eventually they see the light.
0: It also depends on why you don't like that person. Like if the person is a total a-hole to everyone, then, I mean, I don't know. I would have a hard time not saying something.
1: Yeah.
0: You know, like, I'm going to have to spend time with you when he's not around.
1: Sure.
0: Because I just don't like him and, you know.
1: Yep.
0: I get, you know, you guys have your thing. It's just, it's not for me. So I'm telling you that it has nothing to do with you. I want to spend time with you. I just don't want him to be there.
1: Right. If you try and you try and you try and it's still.
0: Yeah.
1: Right. It doesn't work out.
0: Yeah.
1: Yep.
0: Then there might be a point where you say something like that. But
1: yep.
0: I don't know. I think for the most part, you have to try to find the best in them.
1: You really do. Yeah. Yep.
0: Yeah.
1: But
0: that's a toughie.
1: Yeah. But it's really, that's when you really find, I find like that's when you start to grow up is when you realize that you can't control other people and you love your person, whether if it's your sibling or your best friend, and you just have to let them live their life and you support them and love them and then you support their person.
0: This is like the Mel Robbins let them thing, you know, they're going to date someone who you don't like, let them.
1: Yep.
0: And you just, you know, to focus on yourself and try to be a good friend. But that is a tough one.
1: Yeah, it is.
0: Tough situation.
1: Yep.
0: I'm not sure if this is true, but a story out there tells us how many wedding dresses Taylor Swift has for her wedding.
1: Oh.
0: What do you think the number is? We'll reveal coming up. Along with your buzz stories next on Coast 93.1, Todd's got your News Center Main forecast.
2: Our sunny and mild stretch coming to an end. Clouding up this morning, scattered showers this afternoon, high temperatures in the low to mid 50s. Tomorrow, showers become a steadier rain, and it looks heavy at times into Thursday night. Highs on Thursday in the 50s. Showers linger on Friday, staying in the 50s, but the pattern changes just in time for the weekend. Sun returns on Saturday, a high of 72, and mid-70s on Sunday.
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0: 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Well, I don't think people will recognize the name of this commencement speaker, but you sure are going to love the message and wish this was where your kid was graduating from. Kelly's got that at the end of the buzz stories.
1: 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Here's what Name's going to be buzzing about today.
0: What's the buzz? What's happening? 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What else are we buzzing about today? Oh, forecast-wise, we got a little bit of rain coming. Although today's not bad. It's just on the cooler side. It's only 37 right now. We're going up to the 50s. And then rain for a couple days. But the weekend is looking really good. 70s.
2: Yeah.
0: 70s.
2: Whee.
0: So enjoy that. Enjoy that. What else are we buzzing about, Kel?
2: A French woman infected with hantavirus during a cruise ship outbreak is critically ill in a Paris hospital and being treated with an artificial lung. The WHO is also reporting a new case in Spain, now in quarantine at a military hospital.
0: Eesh.
2: Yeah.
0: The scary thing about this is there's not a cure. You could just treat the symptoms, right?
2: Yeah.
0: And so there's not a vaccine, there's not a cure, and it can be a very, very, very, very scary virus.
2: Yeah. Yeah. Portland's Public Health Division is calling for a new communications policy on cruise ship disease outbreaks. The city says it will use its website and social media to share updates, of course, after recent concerns.
0: Yeah.
2: Yeah.
0: Well, God, I mean, how many cruise ships dump their people right into Portland?
2: Yep.
0: You know?
2: Yep.
0: I think we... We all definitely need to be aware of what the cruise ships are carrying.
2: Yeah, I think so. A Maine Warden Service pilot was killed yesterday when a Cessna 185 crashed near Avon during a routine fish stocking mission. Authorities say 50-year-old Joshua Tibbetts was the only person on board and died at the scene. FBI Director Kash Patel and U.S. Senator Chris Van Hollen clashed in a heated Senate hearing yesterday over allegations involving Patel's conduct and a sharp exchange over a past trip to El Salvador. Officials say 41-year-old Michael Mott was identified as the man killed on a Frontier Airlines runway at Denver International Airport on Friday. The medical examiner says the death is believed to be a suicide.
0: Mm.
2: Yeah. Right. Operators of the ship that struck Baltimore's Francis Scott Key Bridge, killing six people in 2024, are facing federal charges tied to alleged safety violations and a power loss that led to the crash. A 22-year-old Cape Elizabeth man, Keegan McKenney, died after an SUV crashed into a tree in Charlotte, North Carolina. McKenney was a senior at Queens College in Charlotte and a member of the swim team. He was a passenger in the vehicle. Investigators are looking into the crash. Yeah.
0: Man.
2: Really, really sad story.
0: Oh, my God.
2: Yeah. But let's end. Let's try to end on some better news here.
0: Yeah.
2: Students at North Carolina State University's Wilson College of Textiles were stunned when their commencement speaker revealed that their final year student loans would be paid off in full.
0: Wow.
2: The gift is from a businessman and his wife. It was to honor his late father who went to North Carolina State and studied textiles. The gift covers 176 undergraduate and 26 graduate students.
3: I would like to provide a graduation gift. It is our intent to make Wilson College more affordable for all, starting with this graduation class. It is my privilege to announce today that in honor of my father, my wife Marilyn and I are providing a graduation gift to cover all the final year educational loans incurred by the Wilson College graduates during the 25-26 academic year.
0: Wow.
2: Oh, my God.
0: It's just their final year of loans, right?
2: Okay.
0: But still, that's amazing.
2: Yeah.
0: Wow.
2: That is incredible.
0: Wow. What a gift.
2: Yeah.
0: God. Right. Well, because Riley's facing that head on, right? Like she's
2: right
0: about to graduate.
2: Mm-hmm.
0: And then you get a little padding time, but it's not that much.
2: No.
0: And then you got to start paying him back and... Ooh, that's a harsh...
2: Yeah, she starts paying in October. So, she's an adult, obviously, but I'm already trying to figure out banks and trying to see if I can help her with, anything to help her out, but it's a lot. So
0: it's a lot of money. Yeah,
2: it's a lot of money for her. So yeah,
0: and it sucks that then you go out into the workplace and you get a job. Mm-hmm. You know, and in her case, she has a great job.
2: She has a great job, but it's going to be $500 a month.
0: Yeah,
2: that's
0: so
2: a lot.
0: You're finally making your own money,
2: mm-hmm.
0: and actually, you're not.
2: Yeah.
0: You got to start paying that back.
2: Right. She already has an apartment and a car payment, and now it's $500 a month, and it's instant.
0: Yeah, it sucks.
2: You know, so.
0: Sucks.
2: Yeah, that's
0: wow,
2: a big
0: a gift.
2: Big gift.
0: Very cool.
2: Yep. But there you go. That is the that's a buzz for today.
0: All right. We'll play a song and come back with the number of wedding dresses. Supposedly, the number of wedding dresses Taylor Swift will be wearing in her upcoming wedding. And I'm curious, us normal people,
2: yeah.
0: Who wore the most? Next on The Blake Show.

0: How many wedding dresses does one bride need? Well, if you're Taylor Swift, how many wedding dresses, supposedly, will she wear in one wedding?
1: Man, this come right up.
0: The Blake Show with Kelly and Todd on Coast 93.1.
1: I would hope, maybe just one.
0: Now, that would be amazing.
1: I would hope she would just
0: do one. That would be amazing, but no.
1: Okay. Two?
0: How many wedding dresses?
1: Oh, please tell me she can be normal and just maybe do two. One for the big... No, okay.
0: The story is she has six. Now, my question is, why six? Like, what are the six different changes? So, is one for photos before?
1: Yeah, maybe she's seeing him before.
0: Two for the ceremony?
1: Oh, yeah. Maybe they're doing photos before.
0: So, that'd be one.
1: Yep. And then maybe...
0: Two for the ceremony.
1: Yeah, one for walking down the aisle.
0: And then three?
1: Three, four photos for after.
0: Oh.
1: You know, photos with the family and after.
0: Okay, yeah.
1: Okay.
0: And then the fourth one for the reception?
1: Maybe introduction.
0: Oh, wow.
1: Okay.
0: Todd, we're trying to figure out... Hi, Todd.
2: Hi.
0: Supposedly, I don't know if this is true, but supposedly Taylor Swift has six wedding dresses. So we're trying to figure out what the changes are.
1: So
0: photos beforehand.
1: Like to see.
0: Then the ceremony.
1: Right. To walk down. And then photos for with the family and everyone.
0: That'd be the third.
1: And then that's three. And then photos for introduction. And then photos. We're just saying because she can do anything, right? So
0: right.
1: Then photos for introduction. And then photos for maybe.
0: The reception.
1: First dance. You're right. For reception. That's five. And then photos when they leave.
0: Oh, my God.
1: Maybe. Ooh, if I could be, that could be it. Six. Like photos goodbye in the car and all that stuff.
3: What about photos going into the honeymoon suite?
0: Oh. just for the entrance.
1: That's no dress.
3: Yes, just the entrance.
0: It's just like a white lingerie.
1: Right.
3: Yeah.
0: 7-9 Coast. Anyone listening, either yourself or you attended a wedding where the bride had more than two. Because I know not a lot, but there are enough brides that it's semi-common.
3: To like get more casual?
0: To have one for the reception where it's a little bit easier to dance in and move in and stuff.
3: Mm-hmm.
0: So 7-9 Coast, 792-6278. Oh, okay. Someone said maybe it's a whole weekend event, like multiple days.
1: Mm.
0: So there are multiple dresses because like, you know, maybe you have...
1: The rehearsal dinner dress.
0: But do you wear wedding dresses for
1: that? Not like a wedding dress, but like...
3: Elaborate dresses.
0: Like maybe more cream color or something.
1: Oh, yeah. You definitely have a dress for the rehearsal dinner. Like, yeah.
0: Right.
1: Did you have an outfit?
3: What?
1: Oh, I didn't have a rehearsal dinner, but like if I would have, I wouldn't have a wedding dress, but I would definitely have a dress.
3: Yeah. You would have had some sort of outfit.
0: That's a good point. So, like, does...

0: wedding dress, does the rehearsal, whatever you wear, let's say it's a, I don't know, a gray dress or something. Mm-hmm. Like, does that count as a wedding dress?
1: Right.
0: If it's for the rehearsal.
1: Right. Does she, is she going to be wearing six white dresses throughout the night? Or is it more like one has like, you know, it's bright green. Another one is, like you say, you know, gray or whatever.
0: Right.
1: They're just more casual dresses.
0: Huh. Someone texted, I had two at my wedding, but my sister-in-law changed four times for cultural reasons. I wonder what culture requires that many changes. Maybe an Indian wedding?
1: We went to an Indian wedding, good friend of mine from high school down in Atlanta.
0: Oh,
1: and
0: yeah.
1: First of all, it's an all-day event.
0: Yeah, like it's huge.
1: It starts in the early morning and it does, and you can come and go.
0: Oh,
1: like you can go and take a nap, you come back and eat some food and listen for a while, then you can go out and, you know, go have a beer somewhere and come back. Like, it's crazy.
0: Wow.
1: It was really fun.
0: Yeah. I've heard that. I've never been to an Indian wedding, but I've heard that it was, really, really big spectacle. Yeah.
1: They do a lot of dancing.
2: Yes.
1: On the streets.
2: Oh my God, the dancing is amazing.
1: It was incredible. Yeah, it was really cool.
0: Oh, someone texted, I went to a wedding with three dress switches. And then after, we all voted on our favorite.
1: That's funny.
0: Mm-hmm. Oh, okay. Someone texted, I had a detachable train for the reception.
1: What is that?
0: So the train could come off.
1: What's a train? Oh,
0: the train of the dress.
1: Behind?
0: Yeah.
1: Okay.
0: Well, that makes sense. I God, could you imagine trying to wear that through the whole reception?
2: Yeah, right.
0: Just tripping the entire.
2: Yeah.
0: I have tripping everybody. Okay, maybe like there's like a welcome. That's an interesting theory. Someone texted, and if you want to chime in here, 79 Coast. I'm curious, like everyday people, more than three or more than two wedding dresses. When Taylor Swift supposedly has six. Someone texted, you know, hypothesizing maybe they have a welcome party, and the welcome party she has one dress for. But again, does that count as a wedding dress?
2: I guess.
0: Maybe that's what the story is that she's got six dresses for her wedding weekend.
2: Mm-hmm.
0: Another text says, three white dresses, one for rehearsal dinner, my wedding dress, and then for dancing, a casual white dress. Okay, so there you go. Mm-hmm. So you do wear a wedding dress for the, or at least a white dress for the rehearsal dinner.
1: Okay.
0: And that's probably a little bit more casual, I would assume. Right?
2: For that person, yeah.
0: Yeah, I'm trying to remember the last wedding that I went to a rehearsal dinner for, and it was very casual. But I guess it depends on the wedding.
2: It depends on the wedding.
1: Ours was in the back, like rehearsal dinner was backyard catered stuff.
0: I don't think
1: anyone was in dresses.
2: Yeah, I think, a lot of them are backyard.
0: Oh, someone texted, this is funny, I had two dresses because part of the wedding plan was for me to jump in the pool in my wedding dress.
1: Oh, that's funny.
0: So then I had something to change into. That's funny. The entire wedding party ended up jumping in the pool with me.
2: Oh, that's cool.
0: They didn't have changes of clothes. What did you do then?
2: That's awesome.
0: The best man is just sopping wet the whole rest of the thing.
2: That's super fun.
0: It's like water on the dance floor.
2: That's great pictures, though.
0: Can someone ring out my tux?
2: Yeah.
3: It's the Blake Show with Kelly and Todd. We're giving you a chance to go to New York and see Harry Styles. It's a Harry trip to New York. The Big Apple is getting hairy. Oh, here, how about this? A chance to see Styles in the city.
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0: Coast 93.1. You're on the Blake Show with Kelly and Todd. Hello. Good morning. Good morning. This is a really interesting question. It's like a red button, blue button thing that's gone viral, and it involves Mr. Beast. I wish I could remember. By the way, the kids met this influencer when we were in Florida.
1: Yeah.
0: And we were at Topgolf, and they were like, oh my God, that's whatever.
2: So and so.
0: And we were like, who? The adults had no idea who this guy was, but he's got like 10 million followers or something.
2: Oh my gosh.
0: Okay. It was insane. And they were like, oh my God, oh my God. They were freaking out. So they went up and said hello and took a photo. I wish I could remember the guy's name.
1: Yeah.
0: Young guy. I don't even know what he is famous for, but it was just fascinating. And he had like a bodyguard with him and stuff.
1: Oh.
0: Yeah. It was bizarre.
1: Okay.
0: It's just such a strange world that like there could be someone that famous.
1: Mm-hmm.
0: And we have no idea who it is.
1: Yep.
0: You know? Yep. It's just bizarre. Anyway, so it's Mr. Beast, and he put this out, and people are debating it. Everyone on Earth has a red or a blue button, okay? There's two buttons, a red or a blue button.
1: Okay.
0: So you have to choose, red or blue, okay?
2: This is like the Matrix.
0: Yeah, right.
2: Oh. Kind of.
0: So you have a red or blue button, okay? Everyone on Earth, and no one else knows what you're going to press. So you don't talk about it with friends or anything. You have your individual red button and blue button. If more than 50% of humans choose blue, everyone survives. But if less than 50% choose blue, only the people who pushed red survive. Okay? So in other words, if you push red, you're guaranteed to survive. But if more than 50% push blue, then everyone survives. Which button do you push?
1: What?
3: The red button. Absolutely.
4: And you are a gremlin. But I don't want to be alive with a million Robbies that press the red, thinking about self-absorbed.
3: But you would be.
4: No, I would choose the blue. I would choose the blue because say my kid was a good person and picked blue. Like, I want to be alive with all the people that picked blue and balance this out with the red button choosers who picked the other button.
3: Let me break it down.
4: And no, I don't want to break it down.
3: If every single person pressed
4: the red button. We couldn't powwow in advance. You just said we go in the room and everyone makes this type of moral decision.
3: Why would you pick the blue button?
4: Because you want humanity to survive.
3: Humanity survives if you put the red button too.
4: No, but then everyone has to be on the same page. Some people morally walk in there and like, well, if one.
3: Well, I hope there aren't that many of them, but as long as it's not 50%, they'll live too.
2: Okay.
1: I'm confused.
2: One more time.
1: As to what.
2: If you hit red, you automatically live. Because if you automatically live if the majority pick blue, is that correct?
0: So if more than 50%, if the majority picks blue, everyone survives, okay, including the people who picked red.
2: Okay.
0: If you push red, you survive. But if less than 50% choose blue, it's only the red button people who live.
2: I agree with Mr. Beast, whoever said that.
0: Said which one? Which would you press?
2: You got to push the red.
0: Oh, see, that's funny. See, I think you push blue.
1: So because if I push red, I'm guaranteed to live.
0: Yes. But you're also not helping
1: all of humanity
0: get the majority to be blue, which would save everybody.
1: Okay, but that doesn't guarantee I live if I press blue.
0: No. Oh. You have to have faith.
2: You have to have
1: have
2: a majority.
1: Faith.
2: So you
1: I have
2: might
1: to have faith in this.
0: Right.
1: I don't know.
2: So why wouldn't you pick red? Do you want to live?
1: Yeah, that's what I'm saying. I probably would pick
2: red.
1: So
2: why wouldn't you pick red?
1: Yeah, I would pick red because I don't know. I have faith in this.
2: Yeah.
1: Yeah.
2: But you would pick blue, Blake?
0: I think I would pick blue because I do
2: believe that. So you have a chance of not living.
0: Right.
2: Yeah.
0: But I also have a chance of saving everyone.
1: Yeah, I'm picking red.
0: Because I think
2: definitely picking red.
0: See, isn't that funny?
2: This is a no-brainer.
1: Yeah, I'm picking
0: because
1: red.
0: It's interesting because it's kind of like insightful into what you believe about other people. I believe there would be more than 50% of blue button pushers.
2: I can see you believing that.
0: But that means you don't.
2: I don't.
1: I think I did.
2: I feel like that's reality these days.
1: Exactly. I think I did believe that a long time ago. I don't know if I believe that now. I don't believe that
0: now. Well, remember, this isn't just Americans. This isn't just...
2: I get it.
1: I know.
0: It's people.
2: I get it.
0: It's the Aborigines. It's you know, people in all different parts of the world, whether they have technology or not, everyone gets a button.
2: Still going red, bud.
1: Yeah, I'm going to still go red.
0: Well, I guess if everyone picked red, then everyone would live.
2: Yep.
0: But then the people who had faith in humanity would die.
2: That's their fault.
0: It's interesting, isn't it?
1: But I think the people who have faith in humanity still playing, have faith in themselves.
2: I'm just playing a percentage game. It has nothing to do with...
0: Okay, but let me put it this way.
2: Preserving values and blah, blah, blah, blah, blah.
0: Right, but what if your kids push blue?
2: I'll tell them not to.
0: But no one knows what everyone else is picking.
2: I don't think my children would pick blue.
0: Yeah, I guess if everyone picked red.
2: I think my wife might pick blue because she does have faith in humanity. I just don't right now. Hmm. And yeah.
1: Jay would pick red.
0: So let's say you pick red and there turns out to be more people who picked red.
2: Yeah.
0: And then now you're... Yeah, so the blue people would die.
2: Blue people are gone, yeah.
0: And then you live with that.
2: Mm. Yeah, I mean, I look at it as their choice. They chose that, not mine.
0: It's got to go.
1: Yeah.
0: Oh, man. Well, it's got to go on TV right now. Well, yeah. Okay, someone texted, if you pick red, you have a chance to survive with other people who are selfish and looking out for themselves. Okay.
1: Wow, that's a statement.
0: Wow, all right.
1: That's quite a statement.
0: The same person said, I would go blue because I feel most people I love would pick blue.
1: I mean, I would love to pick blue, but I just don't think, I think I would pick blue years ago. I don't know if I have,
0: right.
1: I just feel like the world is different now.
0: Yeah. Yeah, I agree.
1: I wish I could pick
0: it
1: blue.
0: It is. There's a lot more contention. There's a lot more, but I feel like. It wouldn't. I feel like if blue won, so to speak, if the more than 50% of the world picked blue, I feel like we would have a chance to have a better world.
1: Sure, of course. Yeah,
0: whereas
1: sure.
0: If more than 50% picked red and all the blue button people who had hope died, the world would be in a worse place than we are now. You know?
1: Yeah.
0: But it's kind of a depressing thing to talk about, I guess. But it's interesting. I mean, if you want to bring this up at work, you know, so the idea, so just to reiterate the idea, there's a blue button and a red button. Red saves yourself. If you pick red, you live. But if you pick blue and more than 50% of the world picks blue, everyone lives, including those who picked red. So blue can save other people. Red can just save yourself. Mm. Which do you pick? Mm. You know, it's intriguing to think about. But
1: yeah,
0: could see someone bringing this up on a job interview, right? New new employee.
1: That would not be fair.
0: Yeah.
1: Right? That would not be fair.
0: So which button do you choose,
1: that
0: Becky?
1: That would be not fair. Don't answer it, Becky.
0: Well, if you don't answer the question, then...
1: Oh, God.
0: It's the same effect of pushing the red button at work. Or I guess the blue button. Well, now I lost the analogy. All right, Todd's got your News Center main forecast.
5: Our sunny and mild stretch coming to an end. Clouding up this morning, scattered showers this afternoon, high temperatures in the low to mid 50s. Tomorrow, showers become a steadier rain, and it looks heavy at times into Thursday night, highs on Thursday in the 50s. Showers linger on Friday, staying in the 50s, but the pattern changes just in time for the weekend. Sun returns on Saturday, a high of 72, and mid 70s on Sunday.
0: Good stuff. Good stuff. Let's see. What do we have coming up here? Oh, yeah. You're going to never look at your toaster the same way again.
1: Oh.
0: It's one of those things. It's like, wait a minute. I've never even thought about that. But now I can't unthink about it. That's coming up on The Blake Show involving your toaster. That's next.
6: 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And yeah, hey, it's me, Rob Steele. I'm over here now. And I'll see you tonight after 7 on Coast 93.1.
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0: I have a question about your toaster.
1: Okay.
0: Blake Kelly and Todd here, by the way, on Coast 93.1. So I saw a meme, and you always have to, you know, take memes with a grain of salt. You don't know. Mm-hmm. A lot of them are just made up stuff, right?
1: Yeah.
0: But this meme says that the numbers on a toaster are minutes.
2: Yeah.
1: Yeah.
2: It depends on which dial, but yeah, one of the dials is minutes.
0: You think? Dials? On like a toast, not a toaster oven, like a toaster.
2: Oh, like an old school one where you put the slice of bread in one and it's vertical? Verticals? Okay.
0: Yeah, a toaster.
2: Okay.
0: And that the numbers are minutes. I guess I always thought it was like a toastiness level. Like it was just not like an arbitrary number.
1: Oh, wait. I thought it was a toasty level too. I'm sorry. I take it back.
0: Like it affects the amount of time, but it if it's 1 through 7.
1: Oh my God, 7 minutes. What? Who has 7 minutes?
0: Well, that would be too long.
1: That's going to like set it on fire. Can you imagine putting a piece of bread in for 7 minutes?
0: So it's maybe it's not numbers then. Yeah. So it's not numbers. I mean, of course it's numbers. It's not time.
1: Oh, I thought it was toasty level.
0: See, this is what my brain was doing when I scrolled through and saw this.
2: Well, I just haven't seen an old school toaster in a
1: long
2: time.
1: Yeah, we have an old school toaster. You know what? To be honest, I don't even look at the numbers.
2: You just know.
1: I just dial. I just go beep because I think I want it a little toasty. That's funny.
0: Isn't it funny if you think about it? If it's not minutes, what are the numbers mean? It's some toastiness scale?
1: Yes.
0: That someone came up with?
1: Yes, it's a toasty scale.
0: It's right?
1: That's so stupid.
2: Yeah, light, dark.
1: Yes, light,
2: top
1: dark.
2: Brown only.
1: Yeah.
0: Right. See, I like things more toasty, like almost burned.
2: Oh,
0: so
2: really?
0: I'm usually all the way up at 7.
1: Yeah. I fancy myself a toasty expert because I worked at Mr. Bagel for long time.
0: Oh, right.
1: And that was a toasty level. On their bagel toasters.
0: Okay.
2: But
1: and
2: it was
1: we would crank it to how people would like their, you know, if someone wanted it toastier, well, we would run it through twice. But that wasn't on minutes, I don't think. We would just, it would be on a certain level.
0: Oh, boy. Someone sent us a video. Oh, maybe it's not true. Okay. So maybe it's not minutes. It is toastiness.
1: I think it's toastiness.
3: There is some rubbish going around on the internet about how the numbers on these toaster dials are actually minutes, and it is completely, utterly untrue, and I shall now prove it.
0: Oh, okay. So he's got a lineup, and you can't see the video, obviously, but he's got four different toasters toast in them, by the way, lined up and ready to time and see how long each of the
1: dials is.
0: Okay. So maybe it is not.
1: Yeah.
0: It's not minutes.
1: Okay.
2: Do you guys have a toaster at work?
0: We do, yeah.
2: Yeah. Is it the best smelling smell on the planet?
1: Somebody
2: makes toast at work,
0: mm-hmm.
2: It's like, oh my God, you are a gourmet chef.
1: Yeah.
2: Michelin star.
0: Yeah.
2: It smells so good.
1: I do love toast. Toast is...
0: toast with butter?
1: Oh.
0: Is there anything better?
1: No.
0: No.
1: It is amazing. Yeah.
0: Right? It's the most simple thing. I could live on that.
1: Yep. Uh-huh. Same.
0: I could live a happy life on just toast with butter.
1: Mm-hmm. Same.
0: Okay. Someone said, whatever I put on toast, I always put butter first. Okay. You're going to set your house on fire.
1: Yeah. What? And especially if you go vertical.
2: No. Well, vertical,
1: vertical. If he's doing a vertical toaster, that's insane.
2: Use a toaster oven, though, I bet.
0: Oh, a toaster oven. Okay, well, that
1: toaster
0: makes sense.
1: Toaster oven, that's fine. I used to do that when we had a toaster oven.
0: That makes sense.
1: Yeah, that's delicious.
0: Well, have you guys seen that there's another toasting hack that's gone around? The one about standing up the bread?
2: No,
0: have you seen that?
2: No,
0: I've seen this in my feed a few times. The idea is that if you toast it and then take the toast out and then put it on a plate with the half of it side down, the steam from the heat will make that side a little bit softer and not as toasty. So what you do is you take them and you lean, like take the two pieces and lean them against each other like a tent almost. So that way it keeps them standing up and it'll make sure that one side doesn't get steamy. And therefore you end up with more toasty toast.
1: Aha.
2: So you get toasted on both sides.
1: Okay. Mm-hmm. Toasty or toast.
0: Yeah.
1: Got it.
0: That's toast tips.
1: Toast tips.
0: There you go. You're welcome.
1: Oh, okay.
0: Follow me for more toast tips.
1: That's amazing.
0: Okay. Right. Some people are texting now about the toastiness level versus minutes, and someone said, I did test mine out with a timer, and I've discovered that it depends on the toaster. Some, that means minutes, but most, it just means Toasty level.
1: Toasty level.
0: Whoever came up with the toasty scale.
1: Yeah.
0: Yeah.
1: Okay.
0: So there you go. All right. Don't worry. More important topics to be discussed coming up.
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0: Harry Styles, who is getting ready for his residency. He's going to move in. He's packing right now. Moving into Madison Square Garden this summer, and you could be there in New York. Plus, you get flight and hotel covered by our friends at Columbia Records. But you have to get those Styles in the City keywords in, okay? So you get those at 8, 12, and 4, okay? 8, 12, and 4. I'm looking at today's 8 a.m. keyword right now, but I can't say it out loud until 8.
1: Okay.
0: Okay? 8, 12, and 4. And then you have all day to put them in. It's not like you need to put them in before 8:05 or something. You know, you could jot it down or, you know, put a note in your phone or something. And then you just get them in by midnight at coast931.com or the Coast 93.1 app. Where did I even find this? Wild, non-sexual things you do naked.
1: Oh, wild, non-sexual things I do naked. Oh, okay.
0: People were posting like something that you do that doesn't involve sex, naked, that might be like something that other people don't do naked.
1: Okay.
0: Like, for example, making breakfast.
1: All right.
0: Okay. Some people do that naked. I say that's a significant risk because you know what they say about, you know, cooking bacon.
1: Whoa. Yeah. That's naked. Definitely crazy.
0: Yeah.
1: Yeah.
0: That's risky.
2: There's two things you never wanted to do. Pet a burning dog and fry bacon naked.
1: Ooh, yeah.
0: As I always say.
1: That is very risky.
3: Loving you's like frying bacon naked. Oh, you tempt me, darling, and you torture me.
1: Yeah.
0: Yeah. So, okay, someone said I painted a room naked because I didn't want to stain any clothes.
1: That's smart.
0: Yeah.
1: That's pretty smart.
0: I mean, unless you get paint somewhere where it's really hard to get off and you gotta, you know, really scrub.
1: Yeah, that's true.
0: It could be a little chafy.
1: Ooh, yeah. Let's see. I mean, like I straighten my hair or blow dry my hair, brush my teeth. But I guess that's not too risky.
0: No, I don't think that's very wild.
1: No, that's not wild, I guess.
0: I'm trying to think of, what about... Okay, someone said I will walk outside in the rain.
1: Whoa, wow. I mean,
0: that's kind of like a fun hippie thing.
1: Sure.
0: And I'm sure it feels very cleansing.
1: Unless it's like thunder and lightning.
0: Or in public.
1: Yeah, unless you live in like
0: a crowded
1: cul-de-sac.
0: Neighborhood. Yeah, right, exactly. Oh, that's just Stacy. She's just walking the circle again. Uh-oh, 60% chance of rain. Kids, you got to come in.
1: Why, Stacy? Oh, okay.
0: Stacy walks.
1: Okay. All right.
0: Text us 79COAST 792-6278. Wait, what? Oh my God, that's hilarious. Growing up, it was all women in our house, and every time we had spaghetti for supper, we would eat topless so no one would ruin a shirt with the spaghetti sauce. So there you go. You're welcome. I love this. At the end of the text, it says, I didn't realize this was weird until I mentioned it to my fiance.
1: I love that.
0: Yeah.
1: That's so funny. Riley used to call me, like, when she moved to college at first, she would call me sometimes, be like, I didn't realize that our family didn't do these things until I moved away. You know, a couple things would be like, oh, yeah, no, this is just something we would do in our family. I love those moments.
0: Yeah.
1: Yeah.
0: You realize, this is not, everyone doesn't do this?
1: Right.
0: Not everyone eats their spaghetti topless?
1: I would definitely make Wyatt take his shirts off sometimes on, like, messy things.
0: Yeah.
1: He would come home from school, like, take that shirt off. No, it's, like, spaghetti night or, like, whatever. Yeah, no.
0: No, it's shirtless, night.
1: Take it off.
0: What's for dinner? I don't know, but it's going to be shirtless.
1: Yeah, I know. It's a good shirt.
0: Cleaning the windows. Okay.
1: Oh.
0: Reaching up to scrub the top of them, pressing against the glass.
1: What?
0: Wait.
1: So, what?
0: Well, that doesn't... If anything, wouldn't you smudge the windows?
1: But why?
0: If you're... What? Why? I don't understand that one.
1: Why are...
0: let's see. What else?
1: That's bizarre.
0: I iron naked? Oh, no. That freaks me out, too.
1: Oh, your knockers. Or your... Peter.
0: Yeah. Well, that's... Yeah.
1: Oh, more so your Peter, because it's right there.
0: Yeah.
1: Wow.
0: No, that's... No. Don't even... I don't want to think about that. Yeah.
1: Oh, my God.
0: Someone said an Xbox dancing game. Because we were home alone, and it was hot in the summer.
1: Oh, God. I just feel like there's a lot of bouncing and whipping.
0: Oh, that's funny. The game, I guess, records you. Oh. So it showed like a time lapse of them dancing naked, and they were like, "How do I delete that?" That's amazing. Riding a horse.
1: Oh my God.
0: That sounds.
1: You need
0: like
1: a sports bra.
0: Hope you never need this recommendation, but if you are ever injured in an accident that you didn't cause, Chrissy Mann is the.

0: Name to remember, Man Law, man with two N's. If you're injured in an accident that you didn't cause, you need a man to represent you. Chrissy Mann, Man, M-A-N-N. Man Law, voted best and best of the 207. She's my friend, and she's a phenomenal attorney, wicked smart, worked on the insurance side, and actually a couple of the people at Man Law have. So they kind of know like the ins and outs. It's kind of like they speak the insurance language. So when they go up against the insurance company, you know, they speak the language. They know the lingo and they know how it works on their end. So that is an advantage for you when it comes to selecting your attorney. Plus, I think the biggest thing about Man Law is they're compassionate advocates. They are very, very, they take this personally about making sure that you're okay and that the insurance company doesn't jerk you around and that you get what you need. And there are a lot of things that I have learned just talking to Chrissy Mann about what she does for work that are a little disheartening about the insurance world, I'm not going to lie, but also are a reminder of why you may need an attorney to make sure you get what you need and you can get back to your life after being injured in an accident that you didn't cause. Yeah, you shouldn't have to pay the bills. Go to manlawllc.com. Hopefully you never have to, but if you ever do, Man Law in Maine.
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0: to have it all.
1: Oh boy, a friend has really given her an ultimatum, basically saying, if you don't do this, you're not a real friend.
2: Ooh.
1: Okay. How would you handle it? Coming up after Buzz Stories.
3: 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Here's what Maine's going to be buzzing about today.
1: What's the buzz? 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What else are we buzzing about, Kel?
2: A French woman infected with hantavirus during a cruise ship outbreak is critically ill in a Paris hospital and being treated with an artificial lung. The WHO is also reporting a new case in Spain now and quarantine at a military hospital.
1: Yeah, you know what someone texted us earlier that I totally forgot about was that the hantavirus is how the Gene Hackman and his wife died.
2: Oh, my God.
1: Remember?
2: Yes.
1: And it was a very bizarre thing. And but it just goes to show how dangerous this virus is. There's not a cure. There's not a vaccine.
2: That's right.
1: And it can be very dangerous if you don't get treated for the symptoms. You can treat the symptoms, but even then, it can be very dangerous, which is why this is kind of scary, right?
2: That's right.
1: But yeah, so she died.
2: Yep.
1: And then he didn't have care, and mm-hmm. he got sick, and he died.
2: Yep.
1: And it was the hantavirus.
2: Mm-hmm. Yes.
1: So thank you for the reminder, texter.
2: Yeah. Yep.
1: But that doesn't make it any less scary, does it?
2: No, it doesn't. Nope.
1: Yeah.
2: Wow.
1: So, yeah, I have to say, you know, I know he's running for governor, so it's like, you know, it's kind of complicated now, but I've been following Dr. Shah because, you know, being that he guided us through COVID, probably saved a ton of lives in Maine during COVID. And I've been following his updates because he actually, you know, he is,
2: of course,
1: an expert on this stuff.
2: Yep.
1: And it's been reassuring to see what he posts, but it's also kind of nerve-wracking because the folks who normally would be monitoring this are either out of their jobs or they don't believe in science.
2: Yeah.
1: You know, so it's like, well, you have to find solid sources and keep yourself informed here because it seems like this is, I don't know. I don't like hearing, we're not worried. Because heard that before.
2: Yeah. Portland's Public Health Division is calling for a new communications policy on cruise ship disease outbreaks. The city says it will use its website and social media to share updates after recent concerns. Mm. A Maine Warden Service pilot was killed yesterday when a Cessna 185 crashed near Avon during a routine fish stocking mission. Authorities say 50-year-old Joshua Tibbetts was the only person on board and died at the scene.
1: Oh, jeez.
2: Yeah.
1: It's a reminder that, you know, that people in positions like that are in harm's way every day.
2: Yeah. Yep.
1: You know?
2: Yep. FBI Director Kash Patel and U.S. Senator Chris Van Hollen clashed in a heated Senate hearing yesterday over allegations involving Patel's conduct and a sharp exchange over a past trip to El Salvador. Officials say 41-year-old Michael Mott was identified as the man killed on a Frontier Airlines runway at Denver International Airport Friday. The medical examiner says the death is believed to be a suicide. Operators of the ship that struck Baltimore's Francis Scott Key Bridge, killing six people in 2024, are facing federal charges tied to alleged safety violations and a power loss that led to the crash. A sad story, a 22-year-old Cape Elizabeth man, Keegan McKenney, died after an SUV crashed into a tree in Charlotte, North Carolina. McKenney was a senior at Queens College in Charlotte and a member of the swim team. He was a passenger in the vehicle. Investigators are looking into whether speed or impairment played a role.
1: Yeah, so sad.
2: Yeah.
1: 22 years old.
2: Yeah, so.
1: Ugh.
2: We're thinking about the family and so sorry about
1: For
2: that.
1: For sure, yeah.
2: Yeah. Let's try to end on a happier note.
1: Yeah.
2: Students at North Carolina State University's Wilson College of Textiles were stunned when their commencement speaker revealed that their final year student loans would be paid off in full. The gift is from a businessman and his wife, and it was

0: To honor his late father, who went to NC State and studied textiles, the gift covers 176 undergrad and 26 graduate students.
1: I would like to provide a graduation gift. It is our intent to make Wilson College affordable for all, starting with this graduation class. It is my privilege to announce today that in honor of my father, my wife Marilyn and I are providing a graduation gift to cover all the final year education loans incurred by the Wilson College graduates during the 25-26 academic year.
2: What a gift.
0: So great.
2: What a gift.
0: Yeah, that's huge. That is huge.
2: Wouldn't it be funny if his speech sucked?
0: Yeah.
2: Right. Yeah. And then again, people are like nodding off.
0: Yeah, yeah.
2: Because graduations just go on and on. Yep. And then he gets to that part and people are like, wait, what?
0: I love this guy. Yeah, he's the best. Oh,
2: wow.
0: Boy.
2: Very generous. That's very cool.
0: There you go. That is a buzz for today.
2: All right. We'll play a song and come back with the woman who says, basically, if you don't do this, you're not my friend.
0: Oh, boy.
2: Or you're not a real friend.
0: Oof.
2: Yeah. How would you react next?

0: She says, if you don't do this, you're a bad friend.
1: Uh-oh.
0: Mm-hmm. So let me read you this and then weigh in. Tell us what you think. It's Coast 93.1, The Blake Show with Kelly and Todd. My friend's birthday is coming up, and she usually celebrates the entire month. This year, I'm only going out one night. She feels like if you can't make every event, then you're not an actual friend. I don't know how to tell her, but this is becoming too much. And I will just say, I agree with you.
1: Yeah, right.
0: Right. 7-9 Coast. Who? Anyone listening have a friend who has like, it's not just a birthday. It's like a birthday week or a birthday month. Like, how long does this go on?
1: Oh, my God.
0: 7-9 Coast. Call or text us. 207-792-6278. Or do a talkback message on the Coast 93.1 app. And that'll send it right over here. And then we can play it and hear your voice. It's like a quick little recording.
1: Oh, my God.
0: Yeah, I mean, I think you could just... I mean, I wouldn't be mean about it.
1: No.
0: But I think you can just say, like, you know, we're getting to be, you know, full... I'm guessing this is someone in their 20s, if I had to guess.
1: Yeah.
0: I don't... Maybe not. But I would say, you know, look, I got busy stuff, and I want to celebrate you. I just can't do it more than one day.
1: Yeah. I mean, let's just say I'd be willing to take the risk that, you know, she would be like, yeah, I don't want to be your friend anymore. Yeah. I'd be okay with that. That I'd be a bad friend.
0: Yeah.
1: I mean, what? I know there's people like this.
0: Well, that's what I mean. I want to know. I don't really know. I don't think I know anyone personally who does like the extended.
1: I knew of someone who had like a birthday week.
0: Mm-hmm.
1: And he was honest about it.
0: Mm-hmm.
1: You know, this is my birthday week. And I'd be like, okay.
0: Yeah.
1: You still need to work and you still need to do things. But it's my birthday week. Okay.
0: Oh my God. I love this. Someone texted us. I do a birthday week, but I don't go out every night or make my friends celebrate it. I just get excited and get everybody hyped until my day. So it's like, it's like the red carpet.
1: Woo, hyped
0: lead up to the, yeah. Hey, 6 days. You walk into work the next day. 5 days. Good morning. Who's this?
2: Hi, this is Alex.
0: Hi, Alex. Do you have someone who does a birthday week or... Or a birthday month?
2: Oh, I do a birthday month myself.
0: Okay. Okay. Now, what does that mean? Like, does that mean you're how many different celebrations are there? Like, what does that mean when it's your birthday month?
2: My birthday's in April, so I pretty much did celebrate all month. I think I had 4 or 5, I'll say, events. I had 3 parties, but different people came to each party. And people were not obligated to come, but I will say I celebrated the whole month. Yeah.
0: Okay.
1: Good for you.
0: I love it. Yeah. Well, that's the thing. Like, if you draw a line in the sand, like the woman that we're talking about is doing, that's where you kind of cross the line. If you're just celebrating all month, whoever wants to come and join, then hey, more power to you.
1: Yeah, exactly.
2: Yeah.
0: So, you plan all your birthday stuff or do other people?
2: Yeah, no, I planned them all. We even had a Bubba's night. A group of us went out
0: Bubba's.
2: To Bubba's and had a fabulous time. Ugh. So yeah, I planned them all. Great.
0: I love a night at Bubba's.
1: And they must, and all your friends must know, you know, April's coming around. Let's go. What are we doing for the month, right?
0: Yeah, what happens?
2: Yes.
0: What happens? Do you have any other friends who have birthdays in April?
2: I do. Yep.
0: Oh.
2: Yep.
0: So
2: but
0: do
2: I
0: you...
2: mean, I'm willing to share.
0: I will take sharing my birth month into consideration. If you send an application in, you can. Well, I may celebrate you also. All right, Alex, that's funny.
2: And I have a friend, her son just turned 5, and I think he had about 5 parties, and we celebrated him all month as well. So.
0: There you go.
1: Oh, that's really cute.
0: That's funny.
1: That's really cute.
0: Alex, do you mind if I ask how old you are?
2: Well, I just turned 43.
0: Okay.
1: Good
0: for you. We're the same.
1: 43.
0: Good for you.
1: You're young. Yeah. Do it up.
0: Yeah. Lots of birthday months to go.
1: Yeah, exactly.
0: Bye, Alex.
2: And everyone. everyone asked me, oh, is it like a big year? And I'm like, you know what? Every year is a big year.
0: Yeah.
1: That's right.
0: No, that's true. I like that. I like that. You celebrate it until you can't.
1: Heck yeah.
2: Exactly.
0: Yeah. Yep. Well, belated happy birthday month to you.
1: Yep.
2: Oh, thank you so much.
1: Okay. You too.
0: Oh, my God. Okay, someone texted, people are being shady. Someone texted, the birthday month is like, ugh, main character energy. I love that as an insult.
1: I mean, it's definitely main character energy, but, you know.
0: Is that a bad thing?
1: Yeah, exactly.
0: Someone said, I have a birthday week, but I only do one celebration. Okay.
1: All right.
0: Another text says, I have Chelsea week. It starts with Teacher Appreciation Week, my birthday, and then it ends with Mother's Day. Oh, so that works out.
1: Okay.
0: I have a birthday 30 minutes. That's it. It's being in my 40s.
1: Wow, that's really sad and depressing. You need more than 30 minutes.
0: Yeah, you could take a day.
1: I think. I mean, you can. Yeah, exactly.
0: Yeah.
1: See, that's not enough.
0: Yeah.
1: Yeah.
0: Let's see. I say it's my birthday month, but it's more to remind people over and over so they don't forget the day. I do that leading up until the day. Okay. someone texted my friend's 57 and she has a birthday month that I refuse to acknowledge. Oh, oh boy. Well, I like Alex's take. It's
1: I'm
0: going to celebrate, and if you don't want to celebrate, that's fine. You don't have to be there. If you want to come, you can come, but you know, I'm celebrating all month.
1: I love that she owns it, too.
0: Yeah.
1: Yeah.
0: Yeah.
1: I love that.
0: That's funny. Oh, that is funny. Well, happy birthday week, month, quarter.
1: Yeah.
0: Does anyone have a birthday quarter?
1: It's my semester.
0: Yeah.
1: Yeah.
0: You know, it's Q3. BQ3. all right, we'll take a pause and come back this could become a little Todd versus Kelly competition.
1: Oh God.
0: I don't know if iconic is the word, but a high profile place that is currently being demolished in Maine.
1: Mm-hmm.
0: That if you don't know about it, you're gonna go, oh, that's being demolished. It's not just closing, it's being torn down. That's coming up on The Blake Show.
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0: Coast 93.1, Blake Kelly and Todd here. I cannot tell you the last time I went to the Saco Drive-In.
1: Oh.
0: But I was so sad to see it being torn down.
1: Wow.
0: Yeah. It's being demolished.
2: I haven't been to a drive-in.
0: I know.
2: I don't know how long.
0: Right?
2: Decades, maybe.
0: Yeah. Yeah. The contractors started to demolish it a couple weeks ago, I guess. Oh, you know, it opened in 1939.
1: Wow.
0: And it closed 4 years ago.
1: Yeah.
0: When it was sold. So it hasn't been open in a while. But yeah, it was the second oldest drive-in in the country.
3: For real?
0: Yeah.
1: Wow.
3: Second oldest?
0: Yeah. So it's a shame they couldn't save it. But I mean, but the thing is, like, you know, who's going to the movies anymore? And who's going to drive-in movies? You know, it's such a niche
1: thing. We actually Wyatt went last year. We went a couple years ago. We actually do it kind of
2: There's
1: sort
2: one in Pride's
1: frequently.
2: Quarter, right?
1: Yeah, because it is sort of near our house. And
2: Yeah.
0: It is so fun as a kid.
1: Yeah.
0: I remember seeing, it was Rookie of the Year, the movie. And I was sitting on the top of the car. I was small enough to sit on the top of the car.
1: Yep.
0: And watch the movie. And, you know, we had the speakers and everything. And it's so weird. It's like a really, really clear memory because it was during one of our family trips to Cape Cod. And they had a drive-in theater there. I don't know if it's, it might, actually, I think it might still be there because I think I had some friends who live in P-Town.
2: Is there one out in Wellfleet?
0: I think that's where it is.
2: Yeah,
0: it was because that's where we would go. We would go to the Mainstay Inn in Wellfleet, which is because it had a pool.
1: Yeah, right.
0: So exciting.
2: That's fun.
0: And I crammed into like one room.
1: That's the best when a hotel has a pool, though, when you're a kid.
0: Oh, it's the coolest thing.
1: Yeah,
0: yeah.
1: It's awesome.
0: I remember I was wearing a blue zip-up hoodie, sitting on the top of the car, watching this movie. And it was such a, you know, it was obviously like an impactful experience.
2: You getting eaten alive by mosquitoes?
0: Oh, yeah, exactly.
1: Yeah, we definitely still take the kids. Well, Riley's not a kid anymore, but
0: it's fun. They did a great job showing, like, you know, older movies. You know, it wasn't always new releases. We did at the Coast 93.1, we did a couple of things there over the years. I'm trying to remember what the movie was the last time I was there. I mean, this must have been 10 years ago when I first got here, maybe 12 years ago. And I can't remember what the movie was, but it was like a classic movie.
1: Yeah.
0: And we hosted the showing of it.
2: The old ones, like Back to the Future on.
0: Yeah.
2: Ghostbusters.
0: So
2: and things
0: fun.
2: Like that. Yeah.
1: Yeah. When Wyatt went this summer with his friends, they went, he saw Goonies.
0: Oh, that's awesome.
1: Yeah, yeah, it was something else, but it was like a double feature. Yeah,
0: that's
1: he saw
0: great.
1: Goonies and something else with his friends.
2: Awesome.
1: Yeah.
0: That's cool.
1: Yeah.
0: That's cool. All right. I mean, drive by that on the way home just to kind of see what's going on there.
1: Right.
2: I mean, they just sold it off and
0: they sold it 4 years ago. I don't know what it's, I mean, probably it makes sense.
2: Yeah.
0: Or, you know, a new hotel. I mean, right there, that's right near Funtown and all the other spots, you know, so.
2: Yeah, true.
0: Yeah, I don't know. Yep. I don't know. But yeah, closed in 2022 and just started demolition like 2 weeks ago. So, okay. Todd versus Kelly.
1: Oh, boy.
2: Another one. Another one.
0: Todd ahead by 2 points on the big board. Todd versus Kelly. Survey says this is the best day of the week to dump somebody.
1: Oh.
0: Best day of the week to dump somebody. So if you get it right first, you get a point on the big board. Kelly gets to guess first.
1: So much pressure. Okay. Best day of the week to dump someone is... Yeah. We're just going for it.
0: Yep.
1: Okay. Friday.
0: Friday! No.
1: No, oh, come on! Don't say my second.
2: There's only seven. Well, now there's six.
0: Well, six to go. Best day of the week to dump someone.
2: Thursday.
1: No, don't make it Thursday.
2: Why are you so upset about Thursday?
1: Because that's what I was was going to say, I said Friday, and then my second thought was Thursday, and I was like, don't go with your second thought.
0: Why?
1: Go with your first.
0: Just out of curiosity, reasoning for Thursday?
1: Well, because it's like entering the weekend, because then like Thursday, it's like perfect, because then you can go into Friday like fresh.
2: Fresh and like, yeah.
1: Yeah,
2: and you
1: exactly.
2: have time to like, you know,
1: and that's what I was thinking.
2: Deal with it over the weekend
1: totally.
2: Without having to disrupt work.
1: Exactly.
0: Yeah.
1: And then I was like, no, go with your gun. No, it's Thursday. Crap!
0: It is Thursday.
2: I love
1: why?
2: It.
1: Why?
0: 3 points, Ed.
2: Oh, she said why like why? Nancy Kerrigan right there.
0: And that's exactly why. If you break up on Thursday, then you could like take a sick day Friday, and you got a 3-day weekend to heal, and then you know, hoe it up on Monday.
2: Hoe it up.
1: Yeah. My God.
0: Yeah, Thursday. 7-9 Coast. I'm curious. Can anyone remember the day of the week that you broke up? Like, was it that impactful that you can remember the day of the week? Because, I mean, I've obviously broken up with people or been dumped or whatever, and I can't remember what day of the week it was.
1: No way.
2: No, yeah.
1: No, I can't.
0: Right?
1: No.
0: But I wonder if anyone does. So if you do, 7-9 Coast, just out
2: I
0: of curiosity.
2: If you were in like a really like long-term relationship, you know exactly, you know, when and where and how, all of it, you know, you were dumped. I bet you will have that as like, you know, etched in your memory, burned into it.
0: Yeah.
2: If it was a long-term relationship.
0: Mm. Yeah. Or if it was like around a memorable date, like if it was Valentine's Day and Valentine's was on a Saturday that year.
2: Right.
0: Yeah.
2: Christmas Eve, you know, something like that.
0: Oh, someone texted, this was only about a month ago, so that's why I remember, but it was on a Sunday and it sucked because I had to go to work the next day. Sunday, I think, would be the worst day to dump somebody.
1: Yeah.
0: Oh, man. Someone texted, they don't know the day of the week, but I got broken up on my birthday 2 times in a row.
1: Whoa.
0: By the same person 2 years apart.
1: Oh.
2: Well, it's
0: time to stop giving that any more chances, I guess.
2: It sounds like he just didn't want to have to buy a gift.
1: Yeah.
2: You know? And then he'd be like, he'd snake his way back in.
0: Right.
1: Yeah,
0: you know,
1: right.
2: Like,
1: be like,
2: let's get back together.
0: Yeah.
2: Next year.
0: Only until February 12th.
1: Yeah. Oh, man.
0: Okay. So there you go. Me and my first serious boyfriend mutually broke up Christmas Eve. My first high school breakup was definitely on a Monday because I had practice with him later in the day.
1: Oh.
0: Another text says, I left my first husband on Friday the 13th, 1995. Happiest day of my life.
1: Oh,
0: wow. So a couple of drive-in updates. Thank you for the text. Someone said that it's going to be a new building for Hale Trailer. So it's going to be like a warehouse where the Saco drive-in was. And I guess they sold the projector to Aquaboggin.
1: Oh.
0: So they do drive-in movies
1: cool.
0: at Aquaboggin. Across the street there, so
2: cool.
0: So there
2: neat.
0: Still is a drive-in. Yeah, I don't know if they are doing that already, or if they're planning to. But yeah, it sounds like they're already doing that.
1: Cool.
0: So there you go.
2: Yep.
0: No having to say goodbye to the drive-in.
1: Cool.
0: Just moved across the street. All right, Todd's got your News Center Maine forecast.
2: All right, today we're going to see clouds increase this morning, scattered showers this afternoon. High temperatures only 50 to 55. Pretty chilly out there. Tonight, scattered showers and areas of fog. Tomorrow, showers become a steady rain. The afternoon, it is going to pour. Tomorrow night, it is going to pour. It looks like 1 to 2 inches. And showers linger on Friday as well. Highs also in the 50s. The weekend, though, we turn it all around. It gets really, really sweet. High 72 on Saturday, mostly sunny. And a mix of sun and clouds on Sunday in the mid-70s. Great weekend.
0: Awesome. Awesome. Who's going to the beach? Who's going to the beach? Maybe not
2: Who's going
0: yet.
2: In the water?
0: Maybe not yet. Hey, that Harry Styles keyword that could send you to New York City to see Harry Styles is coming up at 8. You get 3 of them. You get one at 8, one at 12 noon, and then another at 4. So make sure you're ready to go for that. But up next, before that, what he stopped doing a couple years into the marriage. So it's fairly new marriage. And what he stopped doing, would this be something to sound an alarm for you. That's coming up next.
3: Turn it up. 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How Maine starts the day the right way on Coast 93.1.
1: Our bodies change throughout the years, and, you know, we aren't wearing the same size pants or a shirt that we wore, you know, when we were 16, right? So if most of us are not wearing the same size shirt or pants that we were when we were 16, then why are we wearing the same size bra that we thought we were when we were 16? That question, I'm sure, boggles the minds of the people at Aristel in Portland. Now, Aristel, the bra place in Portland, yes, that's the place that wants you to love what is underneath, and we should be properly sized for a bra every few years. Isn't your mind blown? Maybe even every year. I mean, when you think about it, I'm not wearing the same size shirt I was even like a few years ago. I know when you think of being properly sized for a bra, you may think it's a bit embarrassing, but it's not. I've done it a few times at Aristel, and it's private, it's empowering, and you will walk out feeling and looking so much better than when you walked in. And when I first went in, you know, I would only wear bras that had a liner in them, and you won't. I'm telling you right now, it's going to be empowering. Get empowered, ladies. Love what is underneath, and head to Aristel in Portland.
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0: We're kicking something new off this week for Mental Health Awareness Month, which is in May. Some conversations to help you check in with yourself and maybe with others when it comes to mental health. 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And as Christy Worster from Sweetser says, mental health and our overall health are deeply connected.
6: Sometimes when we're experiencing anxiety, our tummy hurts. 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
6: 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And people will say, yes. I say, imagine being nervous all the time. You know, that's what it's like to have that level of anxiety.
0: Need to talk more? You can go to sweetser.org. And anytime you need to talk, remember the number 988. 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This message brought to you by Sweetser.
3: 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Coast 93.1. The Blake Show. Yo!

0: be my lover. It's Coast 93.1. Hey, you're on The Blake Show with Kelly and Todd. Good morning. Good morning. What do we think about this one? Husband is wearing his wedding ring less.
1: Ooh.
0: So let me read you this thing. If you ever have a topic for us, send it over. Obviously, most of them try to stay anonymous. We'll call her Susie.
1: Okay. I like Susie.
0: Not her Susie real name. Susie says, hey, Blake, Kelly, and Todd, I need to know if I'm being insecure or if this would bother other people too. My husband and I have been married for 3 years, and ever since the wedding, he's worn his ring constantly, like shower, gym, yard work, it's always on. But over the last few months, he's lost a bunch of weight, started going to the gym consistently, bought new clothes, and honestly, he looks really good. And I can tell his confidence is way up, and I've been happy to see that because he struggled with insecurity for a while. At the same time, I've noticed he suddenly is not wearing his wedding ring as often. My fingers got smaller, or I forgot it after the gym, or it's annoying when I lift weights. I finally brought it up, and he got defensive and basically said that maybe he's just feeling more confident, and I lost my place. Oh, it says, and honestly, I think that is true. I do not think he's cheating. But it does feel weird that for 3 years he never took it off, and now suddenly, when he's having a glow-up, he's not wearing the ring as often. I've talked to friends about it. They think that I should feel happy, that he feels good about himself. But some have said, if a married person stops wearing the ring, there's something going on. Would it bother you?
2: Did he give those as excuses?
1: Yeah.
0: Those were his excuses. Yeah, my fingers got smaller. I forgot it after the gym. Okay. It's annoying when I lift weights. So, okay. I will say, as the most recently married in the group, I wore my wedding ring nonstop when we first were married. And then I started to take it off for the gym. I started to take it off to go to bed. Like, I started to take it off for different things. Mm-hmm. Yeah. But Tim and I both take it off and put it on. And certain times we wear it and certain times we don't. And it hasn't bothered me or him at
3: one
0: all.
3: One bit.
0: Yeah. Uh-huh. Yeah. Because we both do it and it's fine.
3: Have you had a discussion about that?
0: No, I don't think we've
3: had
0: to.
3: No, it just has happened.
0: Yeah, I think when it was new, you know, I had never worn a wedding ring before.
1: Mm-hmm.
0: So I think it was kind of like, this is a new fun thing.
1: Yep.
0: So I just always leave it on. But then, like, working out with it, I don't like. And then other times, like, if I go for a bike ride, I don't like that. Mm-hmm. So there are a lot of times when I feel like, yeah, I'll take it off.
1: Yep.
0: But for me, that doesn't, and for us, at least, that doesn't mean anything.
1: Yeah.
0: So I don't see this as a red flag, unless there are like other things happening too. Like, is he flirting with people, or is he, you know, posting photos and trying to get attention? Is like, there are other things that would concern me more than the ring.
1: Yeah. Yeah. Stereotypically, like it's always a thing if the guy all of a sudden like loses weight, looks different, working out, all that stuff, and now on top of it, he's not wearing his ring. Right. That's usually like, you know, it sort of raises an eyebrow.
3: Like, if there's smoke, there's fire.
1: Yeah, exactly. Like, it's like, why? So all of that together, it's sort of like, why? And now she's voiced, why aren't you wearing a ring? And he's still not wearing it. I think there's a question there. I don't, you know, why isn't he just getting it sized?
3: Resized, yeah.
1: Yeah, resized. What's
3: sure.
1: the big deal?
3: Maybe she should propose that to him.
1: Yeah, exactly. Like, I have, Jay got me a ring and it's a little bit too big and I'm getting it sized. Like, yeah. I'm not taking it off and not wearing it. So, you know, I don't think it necessarily means he's cheating. I just mean, why, okay, it's too big. Let's go get it sized. Yeah. You know, there's a problem. Let's fix it.
0: Right.
3: Yeah, that'd be a good test for him if she proposes that. Look, I love your glow up. I mean, you look phenomenal, sweetie. I'd love to see you wear our wedding ring more, and let's get it resized so that it fits and it's not uncomfortable. Mm-hmm. I have the opposite feeling though. Like, when I first got married and started wearing a ring, I never wore rings before. like it was uncomfortable for me. So I used to take it off quite a bit. Like every time I came into the house, I would take it off, put it down where my keys are, my wallet are, you know, like right by the door. I would take it off at night when I went to bed. I would take it off when I was in the shower, all that kind of stuff. And there was a point, it was like 5 or 6 years ago. It was pre-COVID. It was probably like 2018, 2019. Yeah, 6, 7 years ago. And Rachel made a comment. We were in like some tiff, something happened.
0: Of course.
3: And she made a comment about how I don't wear my wedding ring all the time. And I like thought about that. I was like, yeah, that's weird. You know, like it was only for a comfort thing for me, but there's a meaning, you know, mm-hmm. with this ring. I haven't taken it off since.
0: Mm-hmm. Yeah, well, and that's the thing. It kind of depends, you know, person to person, couple to couple.
3: Yeah.
0: What the wedding ring is and all that can mean different things and different levels of, you know.
3: Yep.
0: So, yeah.
1: And if she's voicing it and he's still not doing it.
3: Yeah.
1: I think that's.
3: There's something there.
1: Something there.
3: Yep.
0: Yeah, I get that. And there could be, again, depending on what else is going on, you know.
3: It doesn't seem like a large ask for a wife or a husband to ask their partner to wear their ring. Like if it's an uncomfortable thing, well, you'll get used to it. You know, if you don't like working out with it, I work out with mine on all the time.
1: Yeah.
3: Like I you know, use weights and, you know, that kind of stuff too. You know, it doesn't matter what type of workout. You'll get used to it.
1: Yeah.
3: So if she is that passionate about this, I feel like it's fine if she goes to him and says, let's get this resized and just see how he reacts to it. And then, you know, like Kelly said, maybe there's a little bit more going on.
0: Yeah.
1: He's worn it for 3 years. That's the other thing. He's already used to wearing a ring for 3 years.
3: Good point.
1: Like, so
3: but he has started new routines. He's starting to work out more and all that. So there are new things in his life, mm-hmm. which maybe make it uncomfortable. But like I said, you can get used to that.
1: Yeah.
0: Yeah, I guess I don't know. Yeah, I mean, I agree. Because for me, it's just like I take it off. I take it off when I go to the gym. When I get home, I take it off and I leave it with my wallet. And you know, Tim does the same thing. It's
3: if Tim though didn't do that, if Tim wore his all the time and he asked you, listen, I feel like it's a symbol of our relationship. I think you should wear it all the time. What would you battle back and say, you know what? No, this is a comfort thing for me. Like it just feels awkward. It's not anything about us or anything like that.
0: It depends. I mean, I think it would open up a larger conversation about, you know, commitment and symbols of commitment. And, you know, does having a ring stop anyone from cheating? You know, I think that the commitment is regardless of what we're wearing or where we are. You know what I mean?
3: I understand that.
0: So, but
3: it
0: if
3: might
0: it
3: not
0: wasn't important,
3: be for somebody else. You
0: if
3: know,
0: it
3: maybe
0: was like, no,
3: her.
0: It's important to me, then you know, yeah. I mean, I'd be open to it, of course. But
3: right,
0: but
3: like
0: it's
3: you
0: just
3: might conform.
0: Not an issue. Yeah.
3: No, I know it's not an issue for you guys, but if it were for one of you, and maybe you would end up conforming because it, you know, it means that much to the other one.
0: Right.
3: You know.
0: Well, so a lot of people are texting. You can get like silicone or rubber rings.
1: Yeah, that's the other thing.
0: But like, I don't know. Like, do you have to have something around your finger so badly? You know,
1: maybe.
0: I guess so.
3: It's
0: a
3: symbol, Blake.
0: Yeah.
3: I mean, it is a symbol.
0: It is a symbol. But the for me, the action is, you know, the commitment. I don't know. I think there are a lot of people who have bad relationships who wear rings.
3: Definitely.
1: Mm-hmm.
0: You know. Yeah. But no, if it was important to Tim, then of course, you know, I would take another look at it, you know?
3: Yeah.
0: But,
3: yeah.
0: And if it was something where honestly, part of it is, do you remember hearing the Jimmy Fallon thing where he almost lost his finger because his ring got caught on something and it wasn't even working out or something. It was like, it got caught on a desk or something. So ever since I heard that story, every time I'm doing something that involves like other things that could get snagged on, I'm like, yeah, I'll take that off.
1: Yeah.
0: You know?
1: Yeah.
0: But, yeah. So I don't know. For me, it's not a red flag unless there are other things.
1: Yeah, it's not necessarily a red flag. I just think, you know, there's other ways.
0: It's worth a conversation.
1: Of course.
0: For sure. Yeah. Someone said I wear a silicone ring when I golf. Yeah. See, that's, I, I, I if that's important to you, that's important to you. You have to wear a ring so badly that you'll change the ring to a, you know.
1: Yeah.
0: Yeah. I find that interesting. And then there are couples who don't even care about a ring. I haven't worn my ring for a while.
1: Yep. Yeah.
0: You know, it's kind of
1: every couple's different.
0: But if it is bothering her, then it's worth a conversation.
1: Absolutely. Yeah.
0: Yeah. All right. Todd's got your News Center Main forecast.
4: Our sunny and mild stretch coming to an end. Clouding up this morning. Scattered showers this afternoon. High temperatures in the low to mid 50s. Tomorrow, showers become a steadier rain, and it looks heavy at times into Thursday night. Highs on Thursday in the 50s. Showers linger on Friday, staying in the 50s, but the pattern changes just in time for the weekend. Sun returns on Saturday, a high of 72, and mid-70s on Sunday.
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0: 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We'll go with that. Free!
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0: Free! 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
1: Oh my goodness.
0: Oh, we missed that one. I didn't know that one.
1: That's your choice.
0: Harry Styles in New York. 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

0: I got a question about the emu in Brunswick.
1: What's happening?
0: Okay, so this emu in Brunswick, I'm scrolling through my feed, and there's emu on the loose in Brunswick on the base. And there's a photo of the emu, and then someone else shared a video of it just wandering down the road.
1: What?
0: And all the comments are like, where's Doug and Liberty Mutual? Emu, you know. Ha, ha, ha. But yeah, does anyone know about it? Apparently, this is the second time this has happened.
1: Can I see a picture of an emu, please?
0: Yeah, it looks like an ostrich.
1: Oh.
0: It's like a big bird.
1: Right. Okay.
0: But
1: Oh, my God.
0: Yeah, just wandering around.
1: Look at the emu.
0: 79 Coast, anyone know of this emu and encountered this emu? Because apparently...
1: I would freak out.
0: So this is the same one that was on Medical Center Drive. It went, I think it made like national news.
1: What?
0: Because it got, the police got involved in tracking it down and apprehending it.
1: Although, where does that thing even come from?
0: Natively?
1: No.
0: I don't know.
1: Yes, native.
0: I don't know where emus are. Not in Brunswick. It's not native to Brunswick. No, it's someone has an emu.
1: What?
0: But I don't know if
1: they just tie him up. Like what? He's just hanging out at their house, and he's just.
0: Well, that's I don't know.
1: That's ridiculous. And how did they get? How did this thing get to their house? I don't understand this stuff. Wouldn't they?
0: And then
1: put
0: once
1: like
0: you put it in the car, how does it get in the car? Does it like lie down in the car?
1: And they're not alerting anyone. There's not like, that's ours. Like, or they,
0: well, I think they knew. I think they knew it was
1: okay
0: on the loose.
1: Okay. So, and they're just allowed to have an emu? Like, there's no laws? Like, I don't know.
0: Emily's comment says, the legendary emu returns. He is ungovernable. So he's got fans now, too.
1: Wow.
0: Oh, someone said, there's also someone with a pet emu in... this is talk to text.
1: Like, what do you feed them? How do you get them? They just hang out. Is there a group of, like, people that gather, the emu people?
0: It's...

0: Well, I think it's like, you know, kind of like an exotic, you know.
1: Well, yes. Totally.
0: Oh, they usually transport them in a horse trailer. Okay. How do you know that? Oh, and Porter. Okay. Thank you for the correction. There's an emu in Porter. I pass it every weekend. So there you go. How many pet emus are there in Maine? And do you need like a license?
1: Wow.
0: Are you a licensed emu owner?
1: Wow. And once they get free, good luck.
0: Right.
1: They're fast runners.
0: They're fast.
1: Oh, I wonder. Oh, this is the next race. Can Todd outrun a emu?
0: Here we go. Well, if we can get the emu to run straight.
1: Wingfoot.
0: That's the problem with these races that we come up with.
1: Versus emu.
0: Like Todd wanted to race a chicken once.
1: Yeah, and a horse.
0: But they couldn't get the chicken to run straight. So.
1: Well, I bet an emu runs straight.
0: Hi, Beth. Do you know the emu?
2: I don't know the emu, but I know that there's a gentleman that lives near Midcoast Hospital who has three of them.
0: Right.
2: And I'm assuming, it's one of his.
0: Okay.
1: Well, a family?
0: Someone texted, I don't know if this is true, it says it escaped from Rockin' T Equine Sanctuary.
1: What's going on over there?
0: I don't know.
1: What's going on over there, Beth?
0: Equine?
2: The story I know is just a guy that has a cabin in the woods and he has three emus.
0: It's just a cabin in the woods? Boy. So the story gets more interesting every minute.
1: Man, I wonder how the emus do it.
0: Thank you for calling.
2: Okay. Oh, you're welcome. Have a great day.
1: Yikes.
0: Okay, that is interesting. Hi, Alan. Do you know about the emu of Brunswick or any others?
3: There's usually people get emus, they farm them.
0: Oh.
3: And they're sought after for their meat and their oil.
0: Really?
1: For their meat?
3: Yeah.
0: Oh.
3: Yeah.
1: Oh, okay. God, that's terrible.
0: Well, I didn't realize
1: No wonder
0: this.
1: Why they're running fast.
0: Yeah, I would run too. I'd make a break for it.
1: Yeah, leave them alone.
0: Huh.
1: Huh.
3: Their eggs are huge. They're black eggs.
0: Oh. Alan, how do you know all this about emus?
3: I was thinking of starting an emu farm.
1: Oh,
0: okay,
1: great.
0: Obviously. What did you end up doing instead?
3: I decided not to because I don't like killing things.
1: Oh,
0: well, there you go.
1: That's nice. Yeah. All right.
0: All right, Alan. Well, thank you for calling.
3: You're welcome.
0: All right. See you later.
1: Alan.
0: Oh, someone else texted. I've passed the emu and Porter before. It's just hanging out on the side of the road.
1: Yeah.
0: I was so weird, I had to turn around and make sure I wasn't seeing things.
1: I would have done the same thing. Like, what's that?
0: Wait a minute. What?
1: Were you like, keep going?
0: Wow. Okay. Someone said, we used to have a few emus. What?
1: What is
0: okay,
1: happening?
0: As he said, they got out. My dad had to put a sock on their heads so they wouldn't run, so they'd come back.
1: Wow.
0: There's an emu in Oxford. Okay, this is crazy.
1: And so in order to keep them without leaving, you put a sock on their head? Wow.
0: No, I don't think you leave. I think that was just to get them back so that they didn't, you know, run wild. They would, you know, it's like, you know, when you kidnap someone, you put them
1: hostage.
0: Yeah.
1: Right.
0: So you put the sock on their head so they don't freak
1: out.
0: This is awful. There's a lot more emus around Maine than I ever would have thought. It's almost, at this point, it almost seems shocking I haven't driven by one.
1: Yeah, exactly.
0: Okay. Australia is where they come from, where they fought the Great Emu War.
1: What?
0: Because I guess, yeah.
1: Man, you animal people.
0: My dad had a pet emu in Wyndham. There's another text.
1: Oh, well, no one's shocked by that.
0: It's getting closer, though, Kel.
1: Yeah, this is probably right down the street. It's probably what I saw on my Ring camera the other day is an emu, not
0: there
1: a deer.
0: There you go.
1: God.
0: Although I think if you're mistaking them, it might be time to either get a new Ring camera or a new animal identification book.
1: I'll show you.
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0: Okay, there are way more emus in Maine than I ever could have imagined.
1: Yeah.
0: Based on the text that we're getting. Fun fact, emus can run 60 miles an hour. That's
1: fast.
0: Whoa,
1: same here.
0: Obviously. yeah.
1: I don't know why you're laughing.
0: Yeah, it's and someone goes, nah, the boy emu in Brunswick is not from Rockin' Tea. That's in Lisbon.
1: Oh,
0: okay.
1: Wow, expert.
0: People know way more about about emus A, and about the emus in Maine B, than I could have imagined.
1: Man,
0: so imagine like your neighbor.
1: No,
0: is you know. Hey, you know, what would be a good emu name?
1: Edward.
0: Edward. Edward! Edward! Edward! And you're like, does he have a new dog named Edward? And no, it's the emu.
1: Which is an incredible name for a dog, by the way.
0: Edward?
1: Yes.
0: That's a good one.
1: Yeah.
0: Edward! I mean, do they come when they're called, like dogs?
1: Exactly.
0: Can you train an emu?
1: I mean that'd be kinda cool. So.
0: I want to see, like, a cat ride an emu.
1: What?
0: Something. Well, a human couldn't ride it.
1: I bet humans can. Small humans.
0: A little human, maybe.
1: Small.
0: Yeah.
1: Yeah.
0: Like there could be like an emu rodeo.
1: Oh, poor emus.
0: Yeah.
1: You know what's sad? I have a pair of emus at home.
0: What?
1: Emu boots.
0: Oh, they're boots?
1: Yeah.
0: Oh.
1: Yeah.
0: Are they made of emu?
1: I don't know.
0: Is it the brand?
1: Yeah.
0: Mm. Oh, that's interesting.
1: Oh, God.
0: I wonder if emus ever thought to sue trademark.
1: I know. I apologize.
0: This is our name.
1: Sorry, Edward.
0: Emus, yep. And apparently the Australia fought a war against the emus and Australia lost.
1: Huh.
0: So now that's going to be my deep dive today is the emu war.
1: Oh boy.
0: In Australia.
1: Here we go.
0: Learn more about that.
1: Great.
0: One.
1: Great. I guess I'm going to hear about it from you.
0: What do you call an emu
1: See?
0: That is, that loves My Chemical Romance? That's an emo.
1: You're stupid.
0: You laughed.
1: I was just going to say, but you laughed.
0: All right, coming up, you may stop making this hand gesture in your photos that you post on social media because people can get your data.
1: Huh?
0: If you make this hand gesture.
1: What?
0: What? Yeah. That's coming up on The Blake Show. Don't go away.
2: 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It's a Harry trip to New York. The Big Apple is getting hairy. Oh, here, how about this? 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
1: 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Now, right now, Birkenstocks are everywhere. 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And quite frankly, I really like them too. How perfect for the summer. They don't get ruined, they don't collect sand, and you can get them wet, okay? 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But Selby Shoes, etc., it's not just about the Birks. 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Happy spring, right? 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Think summer nights out. 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
0: Do they have emus?
1: Yes, I also got a pair there too.
0: Oh,
1: I did.
0: Even Selby Shoes has emus.
1: See,
0: you're like everyone's got emus but me.
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6: What?

0: that song. Love that song. It's Coast 93.1, The Blake Show with Kelly and Todd. You may not want to do this hand gesture on your social media anymore because people can steal your identity just from a hand gesture. Well, maybe. But they say that because phones have gotten such high resolution photos, they may be able to, like, if you do the peace sign, lift your fingerprints.
1: Whoa.
2: Oh, my God.
0: Can you imagine?
1: Yeah, I can, actually.
0: It makes sense, right?
1: Well, this is crazy. I will say... Oh, sorry. I'm going to interrupt you.
0: Well, that's...
1: Are you all set?
0: Yeah.
1: Okay, so because...
0: That's also not the peace sign.
1: What?
0: Oh, okay. Now it is.
1: What?
0: I was like, that's a little bit of a different thing, I think.
1: No, I was looking at my finger. I know what the peace sign is. My God, I'm not an idiot. No, so I was taking a picture of my dog yesterday, and I had zoomed in on my camera, and I had zoomed in so much that I got the water on a blade of grass.
0: Oh, wow. Mm.
1: And I was thinking to myself how clear...
0: It's crazy, isn't it?
1: The cameras are on our phone.
0: Yeah.
1: Like, I had gotten, it's so, not only like the water and the blade of grass, but like even like how, like a piece of her fur, I believe
0: it's crazy. It's a fun little experiment is go on your Facebook and go back to the photos that you posted from your camera roll.
1: Totally.
0: Even just 10 years ago.
1: Yeah.
0: And they look like it's the same cameras that were used to capture the moon landing or something,
1: yes,
0: right?
1: Yes.
0: Like Walter Cronkite took those photos. Like they're that.
1: Yeah.
0: They look that different.
1: I can. Hmm. I totally believe it. After. Yeah. I was shocked at how clear the picture I was taking last night.
0: So what's funny is, I mean, it's not necessarily the peace sign, although I kind of think it's kind of cute when people do the peace sign in photos. There are some hand gestures. A lot of people don't know what to do with their hands.
1: Yeah.
0: In photos.
1: Yeah.
0: You know what I mean? So I guess we could ask this. Like, what hand gestures in photos actually looks cool?
2: My go-to is a thumbs up.
1: Yeah.
2: I always do a thumbs up.
1: Yeah.
0: I think that looks so cheesy.
1: And when I was in the band, we would always go do a thumbs up photo. It was like our favorite thing to do. It was just like, it was like our go-to.
0: Hey.
1: It was always just like a fun, like, thumbs up photo. I don't know. It was something like, we just loved a thumbs up photo. It was just like, I know it's like the cheesy thing, but it's just like, I don't know.
0: Well, that's, you don't, what else can you do with your hands?
1: It's just like the fun, like... I don't know. Thumbs up. Like, yeah.
0: Every time I see someone doing thumbs up, I hear them saying like Fonzie in the bit, like, hey. But there's not many. I mean, the peace sign is kind of cute. What other? I mean, obviously, it's aside from flipping the bird. But that, by the way, so lame. If you post a photo of yourself like flicking off the camera, you look so lame.
1: Yeah, I mean, there's only those three. I mean, I don't know.
2: Well, you could do like A-OK. You could do that.
1: Oh, yeah.
2: I wouldn't, actually, but you could.
0: Right.
2: You could do a hang loose. You could do a hang loose.
1: Oh, yeah.
0: The hang loose is okay. Like the with the thumb and the pinky.
2: Yeah.
0: That one.
1: Oh, yeah. The I love you.
2: You could do I love you.
0: Oh, yeah. That's I love you, too, right?
1: Yeah, that's a good one.
0: Oh, that one. Yep.
1: Yeah. Actually, I take it back. There's a bunch you can do.
2: Sure.
0: Someone said jazz hands.
2: Okay. Do that.
0: Sure.
1: Oh, jazz hands.
0: Yeah. It is. It's funny. It's like you don't know what to do. Do you ever find if you're doing a video, I'm never sure how much to put my hands in a video that I put on social media. Like, is it too much hands?
2: Like hands. Talking with your hands kind of thing?
0: I do talk with my hands.
2: Same.
0: Naturally. But do you cut that out of the frame, you know? Oh, the devil horns? Oh, that's like Rock On.
1: Oh.
0: Right? The what would that be?
2: Right.
0: Pinky and index finger?
2: Yeah, it's the reverse I love you, basically, right?
1: Oh. Ooh, that's
0: someone's
1: cool.
0: Someone's calling me out. Blake, you think the thumbs up doesn't look cool, but I took a photo with you, and you did a thumbs up.
2: L-O-L.
0: Touché. Let's see. Oh, the hearts.
1: Oh, yeah,
0: but the heart thing, where you do the heart thing.
2: That's another one.
0: Have you seen the one where you do the heart like that, Kel? where you do with your middle finger as the bottom part of the heart, and then your bent fingers as the top part.
1: Whatever you do, it has to be natural to you.
2: Right?
1: That's the thing.
2: If it hurts a little bit,
1: don't do it. Like, it has to come natural. Yeah.
0: Oh, number one. Yeah.
2: Oh, yeah.
0: But why would you do that in a photo?
1: Well, because you're number one.
0: If you're number one, yes.
2: Because what you said, it's awkward.
1: Natural. Yeah.
0: Because what else do you do?
2: You.
1: Yeah.
2: Right.
1: Yeah. Like, number one.
2: You feel awkward. What do you do with your hands? Just stand there?
1: Like, yeah.
2: Yeah. Try to do something.
1: Yeah.
0: I was, I don't know when this, I think it comes out in June, but there was a photo that I was taking for this local magazine. Mm-hmm. It was in like a record store. I think it's going to look cool, but I had no idea what to do with my hands. Like, this is something they must train you to do in model school, you know, like what to do with your hands.
1: Mm-hmm.
0: Cause that's, I was like, I don't know what to do here.
2: You just grabbed your junk.
0: Obviously. Yes.
2: Yeah, that makes sense.
1: And put up number one.
0: Just a fist bump. I actually grabbed my junk with one hand and then did a thumbs up with the other hand.
1: Man, I hope you're doing a thumbs up so bad.
0: Good grab.
1: Yep.
0: Yeah. Oh, God. Now I'm going to overthink this. Did I do a thumbs up ever?
1: Of course
2: no.
1: you did.
2: No,
1: everyone
2: I thought you were
1: going to
2: say, did I grab my junk?
1: My God.
0: did I grab my junk in this photo? God, I don't remember.
2: I hope they don't use that one.
0: Yeah. And now I feel like I'm kind of insulting myself. Why would I not remember that? Oh, man. Oh, that's... I don't understand that one. Someone said pointing the camera on the wedding dance floor.
1: What?
0: Oh, there's pointing to people. Hey.
1: Oh.
0: Although that's kind of cheesy, too.
1: Pointer.
0: Yeah. There aren't a lot of cool hand gestures you can do in photos.
1: No.
0: I guess. Based on our scientific study here. all right. Todd's got your News Center main forecast.
2: All right, clouds are on the increase right now. We'll have some showers around for the middle of the day and some scattered ones this afternoon. Highs only between 50 and 55. It's going to be chilly. It's going to be raw. Tonight, scattered showers, areas of fog. Tomorrow, those showers become a steady period of rain in the afternoon, and it'll continue tomorrow night. More showers on Friday, so this is like a three-day unsettled, cool, damp pattern. But the weekend looks amazing. 72 on Saturday, mostly sunny. And a mix of sun and clouds on Sunday with highs in the mid-70s.
1: Okay.
0: Good stuff.
2: Yeah.
0: Good stuff. All right, coming up, this woman got into a little fender bender in her car.
1: Uh-oh.
0: And she didn't want to deal with the lecture from her husband. So wait until you hear what she did next. Okay?
2: All right.
0: And would you do this? Would anyone do this to avoid the lecture? That's next.
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0: Coast 93.1, The Blake Show with Kelly and Todd. Good morning. Good morning. Hey, I just want to mark the passing of Jason Collins. And as a not terribly sporty person, I did not know much about his career, but I did know that he was really the first openly gay active player in any major U.S. men's pro team sports league. He came out during his time in the NBA in 2013. And it was a Sports Illustrated article that he wrote, like an essay.
1: Oh, wow.
0: And it began with, "I'm a 34-year-old NBA center. I'm black and I'm gay."
1: Wow. Mm.
0: And the courage that took at the time is just remarkable.
2: Sure.
0: You know, there had been a lot of advancements, but not in pro sports.
1: Hmm.
0: So for him to do that, and I think he ended up being a free agent afterwards, but he did play for a team. And when he went back on the court after that essay, he became the first player, active player, to play in a game. He played 13 NBA seasons, played college ball at Stanford. And I thought this was pretty moving. He wore jersey number 98 as a tribute to Matthew Shepard.
1: Who was
0: murdered in 1998, and that was a huge news story and moment, and part of my culture as a gay person. I mean, all of us. I mean, if I could draw really well, I could probably draw Matthew Shepard because I've seen his face so many times, and his mom became a really big player in.
1: Yeah.
0: You know, the quest for equality, which is still
2: a fight,
0: still a work in progress. Jason Collins bravely came out as the first out NBA player and really the first in any U.S. men's professional team sports league.
1: Oh my God, wow. He's my age.
2: Yeah, how old? He was
0: 47.
2: Oh,
0: yeah, he had a glioblastoma, is like stage 4.
2: Yeah, brain cancer.
0: Yeah,
2: that's horrible.
0: Inoperable, and yeah, they tried some experimental treatments, but he ended up just dying. I think in the past week. Yeah.
1: Wow.
0: So it's amazing. Like, Heated Rivalry has become such a huge cultural show. This is about the gay hockey players. You know, fictional. There's not been an out pro hockey player, at least as far as I know. I don't believe there has been. For any pro athlete to come out, I think they would point to Jason Collins as being the one who opened the door, at least, cracked open the door for them. Pretty remarkable. And 47 years old.
2: Man.
0: 47. Pretty cool. Obama was president when he came out, and Obama called him.
2: That's awesome.
0: Offer support. Yeah, it's amazing. It's amazing. I was reading a little bit about him, and I feel like as a gay person, he's really someone I should know about. So rest in peace.
1: Oh, he played for the Celtics. I didn't realize that. Oh.
0: Yeah, I don't think he was on the Celtics when he came out. He played for a bunch of teams. He was on the Grizzlies and the Timberwolves and the Nets and a bunch of teams. But yeah, he did play for the Celtics. That's right. Yeah, I don't know which team he was on when he came out or which team he went on the court with. Yeah, yeah, I don't know. But Jason Collins, gone at 47. Pioneer.
1: Wow.
0: Pioneer. Yeah, very young. Think of all he could have done, left to do. But powerful. Okay. It's a great story. She got into a fender bender. And she didn't want to deal with the lecture from her husband. So she just traded the car in before the end of the day.
1: Oh.
0: That's amazing. Isn't that amazing?
1: Look, I got a new car.
0: Yeah. Yeah. Didn't want to deal with the lecture. So just
1: I got this great deal.
0: Yeah.
1: I couldn't pass it up.
0: Yeah. I just drove by this place. They made me an offer I couldn't refuse.
1: Look, I saved money on a car payment. It's amazing.
0: Yeah. Don't have to worry about any insurance premium issues.
1: Look what I did.
0: Yeah.
1: Saved us some money today.
2: Deal with rental cars.
0: Yep.
2: It's getting repaired.
0: Yep. Well, she can't tell them all that stuff, because then it blows her cover.
1: Yeah.
0: Amazing. It is a funny thing. Trading in a car, like after it gets damaged or it needs a repair or something. That happened with a car. That happened to me a couple times. It happened to Tim years ago. that sound?
2: Whoa, sorry.
1: Did you like, fall? You're okay?
2: Well, the microphone, it like adjusted and banged something.
0: Oh. I looked around. I couldn't tell where that was. Yeah, that was weird. But because Todd's in a separate studio. He's over at the TV studio. So I looked around like, what just happened? So I forget what... Tim had... Someone ran into him in a parking lot or something, like sideswiped his car or something, and he ended up trading it in instead of getting it repaired.
2: So he did the same thing.
0: He did the same thing, yeah. And I had a car, this was years ago, this was back when I lived in Texas, but I had a car that was just, I made a bet. It was the first time I bought a car on my own, and I did not buy the right car. Mm-hmm. And aside from it being just like a little two-seater car that was useless, I couldn't put anything in it.
1: Yeah.
0: Imagine, and I was moving too. So imagine trying to move in a two-seater, convertible. Yeah. And Texas was so freaking hot. I thought, you know, I'm moving from New England to Texas for, you know, it ended up just being 2 years, but I thought, oh, it's going to be great weather. I'm going to want a convertible. No, it's 95 and humid.
2: Oh, right. You need AC.
0: Half the year. You don't want a convertible.
1: No, you don't.
0: So, and then the car had issues. Then the check engine light went on. And eventually that was when I got a Jeep.
1: Yeah.
0: And then I've been in Jeeps ever since. But yeah, I was like, okay, forget it. I'm just going to trade this in. You guys figure this out. You know, please just give me as much as you can. Yeah. So I guess that, one direction we could go with this topic is, what did you do to avoid a lecture? Right.
1: Mm-hmm.
0: I guess, or if there's anyone else who traded in a car because you had some issue with it, you just said, screw it. I'm just going to trade the whole car in.
1: Huh.
0: 79 Coast, you can call or text us. I had a friend, and I don't know if this is true or if his friends just said this as a joke, but I kind of buy it that he was so bad with cars that he wouldn't take them for oil changes. So the check engine light would come on or the car would have some sort of mechanical problem and then he'd just trade it in.
1: What?
0: Wow. Yeah. Yeah.
1: Wow.
2: All right.
0: That's not very financially responsible.
1: Wow.
2: Right.
1: But cars to have.
0: Yeah.
1: My God.
0: Yeah.
1: Huh.
0: I think you can just change the oil and
1: yeah.
0: And you're fine, you know.
1: Huh.
0: Yeah. I just got new tires on my car, so now it feels like I have a new car. So
1: yeah.
0: That's so fun.
2: That's awesome.
0: Right? 79 Coast. What you did to avoid a lecture? You can call or text us. What you did to avoid a lecture, or if you did just trade it, say forget it. Just trade a car in. I love that she's like, oh, I don't. I wonder if she gets into like little fender benders often.
1: Man, I like her style though.
0: Yeah,
1: definitely right, thinking outside the box.
0: I don't want to deal with this whole conversation. I know. I'll just make a stop at the dealership on the way home from Hannaford.
1: Yeah, you pass. You're like,
0: isn't that funny that she thought this is going to be less of an issue?
2: I know.
1: Well, maybe she got a great deal.
0: It could be.
1: Right?
0: Could be. Because a lot of dealerships, if you have like a little bit of damage, they'll just fix that themselves.
1: Yeah, exactly.
2: Yeah.
0: So you can, yeah.
1: It's worth the ask.
0: Yeah. Oh, that's funny. Someone said, I'm on the way to Manchester, New Hampshire right now for work, and I don't have to stay overnight, but I really would like some peace and quiet and a bed to myself and a book and dinner and a glass of wine by myself. So I just told my partner I have to stay for work.
1: Oh. There you go.
2: Okay.
1: It's like they had to get it out. I just have to say this.
0: Yeah, I just have to tell somebody.
1: Yeah.
0: Another text says, I backed into our garage door as it was closing and broke our Thule. I didn't tell my husband. So the next time he was packing for a trip, he came in and he goes, oh my God, the Thule just exploded on me.
2: Oh my God.
0: Oh, honey, I don't know.
1: So he thought he did it.
0: Yeah.
1: How'd that happen?
0: Another text
1: says, what'd you do?
0: My dad loves to shop for new cars. The last car just needed spark plugs. That's all. But he got a new car.
1: Oh my God.
2: Isn't it funny how some people
0: just don't want to deal with it.
2: Well, they just love the challenge of buying a car. Like
0: the haggling.
2: It's one of the only things, you haggle over. It's one of the only things you have control over to some extent. And you can try to get the price down, bargain hunters, all that kind of stuff.
1: Yeah.
0: Someone said my brand new car had 11 miles on it and it got hit right in the center of the hood with a foul ball at a game. Yeah.
2: 11 miles.
0: And I called my husband and he was like, oh man, that sucks. He said, well, where did it land? Did it hit the roof? And I said, no, if it hit the roof, I never would have told you. I guess you probably wouldn't see it.
2: Right. That's funny.
0: Let's see. I traded my car in because someone backed into it and the bumper had to be replaced. So I said, "Eh, I'll get a new car." yeah, it sounds like yeah, a lot of people have done that. Isn't that funny that it's less of a hassle to get a new car? Because they want to sell you a car.
1: Yep.
0: So it's less of a hassle to get a new car than it is to deal with
1: get
0: the repair.
1: Fixed. Yep.
0: Yeah.
1: Yep.
0: That is true.
1: Mm-hmm.
0: So, and I mean,
1: quicker.
0: I mean, it's not, yeah, it's, I don't know, long term, if you're wasting a lot of money,
1: right,
0: you know, especially if you're buying new cars all the time.
2: Well, because you have to, I don't know, I forget, but you have to pay the taxes on it.
0: Right.
2: Do you get, you know, some sort of credit for the taxes you paid on your other vehicle? You know, no.
0: Well,
2: you
0: maybe
2: don't.
0: If you do it within the same year, but then maybe. You really got to go to driving school.
2: I think
0: then.
2: You just get nabbed on the taxes every time.
0: Yeah, that's true. I didn't even think about that, but the taxes.
2: I think.
0: Yeah. Oh, and that excise tax. Oh.
1: Yeah.
2: The excise tax is awful.
0: Oh, yeah. How much is the repair going to be? I mean, you'd rather pay the excise tax. That's true. I didn't even think of that. All right, Todd's got your News Center Maine forecast.
2: Yeah, clouds on the increase right now. A few showers will be around for the middle of the day and scattered ones this afternoon. It's going to be a chilly and raw day, 50 to 55. Tomorrow, showers become a steadier rain in the afternoon, and it kind of pours tomorrow night. Showers linger on Friday, so 3 days of this, and highs in the 50s again. Weekend beautiful, sunshine on Saturday, 72, and 75 on Sunday with a mix of sun and clouds. Great, great weekend.
0: Man, it's a small world. I guess someone is either related to or knows the person whose car got hit by a foul ball.
1: Wow.
0: And said, I remember that game. We felt really bad for her. That's so funny.
2: That's awesome.
0: Small Maine world. Hey, we've got an hour to go here. And don't forget to get those Harry Styles keywords that could send you to New York to see Harry Styles at Madison Square Garden. You get him at 8, 12, and 4.
3: 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It's the Blake Show on Coast 93.1. Keep it here, and Alyssa will keep your company at work. Then Tarsetti's got you for the trek home and Steel-Z after 7. 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Thanks for being a part of our day.
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0: Hey, it's Coast 93.1. You're on The Blake Show with Kelly and Todd. There's a procession that's starting right around now in Augusta that then will go to 95 North to escort the body of Maine game warden Joshua Tibbetts. Mm. He's the one who died in that plane crash earlier this week. Was that yesterday? I guess it was yesterday, huh?
1: I believe so.
0: So the procession starts, it was supposed to start around 9 a.m. on Hospital Street in Augusta, and then it goes over to 95 and up through Waterville and to the funeral home in Newport. So the northbound on-ramps may be shut down for a moment. I mean, this is kind of toward the north end of our listening area, but just in case you're headed up there, that's what's going on. But a nice tribute to Maine game warden Joshua Tibbetts. He was only 50 years old.
1: Yeah.
0: And, very sad story. Sad story, but that's what you'll see. Have you ever seen when they do these processions, like they line the overpass? Oh, God, it's so moving.
1: Yep.
0: So moving.
1: Yep.
0: But anyway, that's happening, just so you know. And, condolences to his family and friends. Do you have kids?
1: I don't know.
0: I don't know all that, but either way. Either way, sad story. We're going to take a pause and come back with more music. But first, Todd's got your News Center Maine forecast.
2: Our sunny and mild stretch coming to an end. Clouding up this morning, scattered showers this afternoon, high temperatures in the low to mid 50s. Tomorrow, showers become a steadier rain, and it looks heavy at times into Thursday night. Highs on Thursday in the 50s. Showers linger on Friday, staying in the 50s, but the pattern changes just in time for the weekend. Sun returns on Saturday, a high of 72, and mid-70s on Sunday.
0: Not the day to leave your sunroof open or something.
1: Yeah, right.
0: Or to that person in the... Yeah. You got a blue Nissan in our parking lot. You got your windows open. Attention, blue Nissan with its window open. You're going to want to make sure that's shut by later on. You're on The Blake Show.
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0: The Blake Show with Kelly and Todd on Coast 93.1. If you missed just a minute, you may have missed this.
1: You know, it's interesting. I feel like as you get older, like we see this with our parents, it becomes easier to just drop bad news on people. Like, hey, by the way.
2: Maybe that's what it is. Blake, maybe in a few years, it's going to start
3: Blake,
2: happening to you.
3: It hasn't caught up with you yet.
1: I guess not.
3: But it will.
2: It will.
3: Yeah. It will.
2: I forget that you're younger, and it's not that younger, but like, it
3: Yeah, you don't
2: really
3: look
2: will.
3: It, you don't act it, yeah. but you are.
1: Wait a minute, what?
2: Yeah, you are. Yeah, like I guess like...
1: I love how Todd just threw that like heavy shade right in. just that Kelly just glossed right over it.
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0: 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Hello, hello. happy birthday to our friend Kevin.
1: Kevin!
0: Kevin's birthday today. Loves Todd.
2: Yeah.

0: Sam Fender with Olivia Dean doing Rein Me In. Yeah. Great song. Great song. People compare him to like Springsteen, like he's the young British Springsteen.
1: Yeah.
0: You kind of hear that.
1: Mm-hmm.
0: Kind of hear that.
1: Yeah.
0: It is the Blake Show with Kelly and Todd. Good morning. Already getting some clouds out there. Todd's got your new Center Main forecast.
2: Our sunny and mild stretch coming to an end. Clouding up this morning, scattered showers this afternoon, high temperatures in the low to mid 50s. Tomorrow, showers become a steadier rain, and it looks heavy at times into Thursday night. Highs on Thursday in the 50s. Showers linger on Friday, staying in the 50s, but the pattern changes just in time for the weekend. Sun returns on Saturday, a high of 72, and mid-70s on Sunday.
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0: I'm talking to Chrissy Mann from Mann Law, LLC, Mann with two N's. 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

0: All right, it's Coast 93.1, The Blake Show with Kelly and Todd, and that'll do it for us. We will see you back here bright and early tomorrow morning starting at 5 a.m. We'll continue to give you those Harry Styles keywords plus all the usual topics and everything tomorrow. And since it's Thursday, we've got a brand new Blown Off.
1: Oh.
0: Great first date. Now you're getting ghosted or blown off. We do that, as always, around 7:05. Brand new tomorrow morning, and then you get that Harry Styles keyword at 8. Alyssa's got your next one today coming up at 12 noon. Remember, you get them at 8, 12, and 4, and you want to get as many in as possible. Because if you think about it, like, okay, we're doing this for 3 weeks, right? So we've already done one full week of keywords. So that's 15 keywords, 3 times 5, right? 5 days, 3, yeah.
1: Yeah.
0: 15 keywords. So then this week is another 15, and next week is another 15. So you could get 45 tickets in the raffle bowl, or you could get one.
1: Come on.
0: You want to have as many in there as possible, right?
1: Of course you do.
0: So 12 noon today, and then again at 4 p.m. today with Tarsetti on your trek home, 8, 12, and 4 for those Harry Styles. Styles in the City keywords, all right? And good luck. Good luck. We are going to scoot out of here, make way for Alyssa, and Tarsetti's got you on the trek home this afternoon. I saw that he, hold on, let me, before I say this out loud. Yeah, he's got tickets for MGK, Machine Gun Kelly.
1: Ooh.
0: Main Savings Amphitheater All in right. Bangor in June. June 5th, now less than a month away.
1: Oh, this weather's awful.
0: I know, but it's going to be nice this weekend. So.
1: Okay.
0: So you deal with a couple of rainy days, a couple of yucky days, but then it's going to be nice this weekend. So.
1: All right, fine.
0: That's the good news.
1: All right, I'll stop.
0: I'll accept it.
1: Okay.
0: Have a great day. We'll see you tomorrow on Coast 93.1. Peace.

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0: 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Then reach out. 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

Good morning. It is Maine's Coast 93.1. Alyssa, spending time with you and coming up, the very simple thing that Americans want more of. Details on the way. It's Alex Warren now on Coast.

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0: It is Coast 93.1. What's up? It's Alyssa. And apparently Americans just want to have fun. It's not just girls. The average person says they want 17 extra hours a week to devote to having fun. That averages out to 2.5-ish more hours per day. And we want to watch TV or see family and friends or just be outside. Now, I will add to this. Okay. That sounds like a fine amount of time. But I would like an extra 30 minutes after that per day just to disassociate and not doom scroll. Do you ever have days like that where you've doom scrolled too close to the sun and you just have to stare into the void of your house for a few minutes to really just come back from all of it? Because I've been having more of those days than not lately. So if we could work that into the schedule, that would be great. It's Coast.
1: Workdays at 12 noon, we throw it back to the 90s.

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0: I'm talking to Chrissy Mann from Mann Law, LLC, Mann with two N's. 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

0: Blake, we've talked about what to expect when you first come in and meet with me. And what I think we need to talk about today is misconceptions.
1: Chrissy Mann, by the way, from Mann Laws here.
0: The number one misconception that we hear when someone calls our office is that the at-fault insurance company is going to pay upfront for their medical expenses.
1: I'm injured in an accident that I didn't cause. The other insurance company should be paying all my bills.
0: Yes, that is true. 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Time is on your side here to get the treatment that you need now and worry about settling with that insurance company later. 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
1: In the situation right now where you've been offered and you haven't signed yet, call Chrissy.
0: Yes.
1: Go to manlawllc.com.
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9: Coast 93.1, who needs a weather app when you've got the latest local forecast from News Center Maine?
10: Our sunny and mild stretch coming to an end. The clouds are rolling in. Scattered showers for the afternoon. High temperatures in the lower to mid 50s. Tonight, clouds and fog with showers possible, 40s. Showers become steady rain tomorrow afternoon. It'll be heavy at times tomorrow night. Thursday's highs in the 50s. Friday, those showers linger, also in the 50s, but the pattern changes just in time for your weekend. Sunny and warmer on Saturday, 72, and mid-70s on Sunday. I'm News Center Maine Chief Meteorologist Todd Guttner for Coast 93.1.
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I have a 14-year-old senior dog who's basically battling dog vertigo. It'll go away in a couple weeks, supposedly. But that means he will only eat ground beef. And as someone who has not been buying ground beef for the last, like, 2 years, when did it get so expensive? OMG. 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

0: It is Coast 93.1. Turn your volume down if you don't want American Idol spoilers. All right, so we have a new American Idol, Miss Hannah won, and did a duet on stage with Leanne Womack. I hope you dance, of course. But that's not what I want to talk about. I want to talk about her daddy and his overalls in the crowd tearing up and singing along with her. That broke me. That absolutely broke me in half. What do you mean? He probably found his best overalls to wear to finale night. That is so cute. Like, clearly I have daddy issues, but that is so cute. It's Coast.
1: We're giving you a chance to go to New York and see Harry Styles. It's a Harry trip to New York. The Big Apple is getting hairy. Oh, here, how about this? A chance to see Styles in the city.
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4: That's right, your tone and
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3: practice.
4: 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How are you doing today?
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4: 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And it's not just about my voice. 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
3: Yeah.
4: 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Versus, how you doing today? Or, hey, how's it going? 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
3: Right.
4: Like, that's sort of a, I'm good, I'm fine, right? 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
4: 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Or I'll say, are you? Or like, tell me what's really happening, right? Depending on the person and the relationship.
3: And remember that anytime you're worried or you need to talk, you can look up Sweetser or call or text 988. 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

If you have one of those debit or credit cards that you can tap to pay, the new scam is ghost tapping, where people will purposely bump into you to get your card information. 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

So Riley Reed from our sister station, POR, got confused and thought that I got tickets to see Olivia Rodrigo on tour, when in reality, I got Kacey Musgraves tickets. Very different vibes. But still, here's the latest from Olivia. It's Drop Dead on Coast.

0: Blake Show with Kelly and Todd on Coast 93.1. If you missed just a minute, you may have missed this.
1: Starbucks easily runs like $20 per kid because, they, of course, they all want a cake pop.
2: You guys like cake pops?
3: I love cake pops.
4: I find them disappointing.
3: Oh.
1: Yeah.
4: It's not enough.
1: Get a bouquet.
3: Yeah, get a bouquet of cake pops.
1: A bouquet of cake pops.
3: Well, in that case, just get the cake.
1: Right. Right. Why are we bothering with the sticks?
3: Yeah, just get a cake.
1: Yeah, who was it who came up with the cake pop thing? Who ate a piece of cake and then said, you know how this
4: Let's
1: would be really,
4: smaller.
1: Really uncomfortable and small to eat?
3: Yeah.
4: Yeah. And nibble around a paper stick.
3: Let's put a stick in this.
4: Whatever.
1: Like someone looked at cake and said, how can I make this worse?
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7: Coast 93.1, who needs a weather app when you've got the latest local forecast from News Center Maine?
8: Our sunny and mild stretch coming to an end. The clouds are rolling in. Scattered showers for the afternoon. High temperatures in the lower to mid 50s. Tonight, clouds and fog with showers possible, 40s. Showers become steady rain tomorrow afternoon. It'll be heavy at times tomorrow night. Thursday's highs in the 50s. Friday, those showers linger, also in the 50s, but the pattern changes just in time for your weekend. Sunny and warmer on Saturday, 72, and mid-70s on Sunday. I'm News Center Maine Chief Meteorologist Todd Guttner for Coast 93.1.
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0: It is Maine's Coast 93.1. If you need something to celebrate today, let's talk about our oddly specific holidays. It's International Hummus Day, which is, and I'm not being funny, in my lunch every single day. It's National Apple Pie Day, National Fruit Cocktail Day. It is also Cough Drop Day, National Crouton Day, and a day that feels very late, National Leprechaun Day. Now, here's the one I won't be celebrating. Root Canal Appreciation Day. Both of my root canals failed and caused me the most pain I've ever been in my life, so I will not be appreciating a root canal today. Not ever. It's Coast.
1: 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Okay, we need a sec to pick the next song.
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It's like 10,000 spoons when all you need is a knife. It's meeting the man of my dreams and then meeting his beautiful wife. And isn't it ironic?

0: 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More Spice Girls, more Alanis. What do you want to hear on the next 90s Nooner on Coast?
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4: Our sunny and mild stretch coming to an end. The clouds are rolling in. Scattered showers for the afternoon. High temperatures in the lower to mid 50s. Tonight, clouds and fog with showers possible, 40s. Showers become steady rain tomorrow afternoon. It'll be heavy at times tomorrow night. Thursday's highs in the 50s. Friday, those showers linger, also in the 50s, but the pattern changes just in time for your weekend. Sunny and warmer on Saturday, 72, and mid-70s on Sunday. I'm News Center Maine Chief Meteorologist Todd Guttner for Coast 93.1.
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2: 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Oh my, my, oh my, my love, I take one look at you, you're taking me out.

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Coast 93.1. Good afternoon. It's Alyssa. And I don't know about you, but I'm trying to get my summer garden organized, which means starting what I like to call window plants, seeds and plants in containers in my window until it's consistently warm enough to plant them. And so last night, I was getting a few started, and I made the mistake of walking away from my potted plants, to which my husband decided he was going to label them for me. Now, my husband has never taken a single thing serious in his life, which is why I love him. So let me show you, or tell you at least, how he labeled these. The cucumbers are labeled cumbers. The squash is labeled SQWASH.

0: It is Coast 93.1. It's Alyssa with you, and every single day I feel like we get closer to the dangerous internet my mom thought the internet was 20 years ago. So according to a new security report, cell phones are now able to capture such high-resolution images that it is now possible for your fingerprints to be extracted from them. Especially if you do a peace sign. So not only is that a cringy millennial thing to do, it's putting your security at risk. Now, from there, they can gain access to other things in your information, and I hate all of it. Take me back to when the sketchiest thing you could do on the internet was go into an AOL Instant Messenger chat room with strangers. At least my identity couldn't be stolen that way. It's Coast.
1: 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It's a Harry trip to New York. The Big Apple is getting hairy. Oh, here, how about this? A chance to see Styles in the city.
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2: Let me talk to you. 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

Your next Styles in the City keyword coming up at 4 with Tarsetti. 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

0: 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If you missed just a minute, you may have missed this.
1: When is Taylor Swift getting married, and is it in Rhode Island?
2: I'm going to Newport this weekend.
1: Maybe I'll go live on the scene.
2: I'm going to go to the place. If I see a lot of hubbaloo.
1: What is happening
2: right now? What was it saying? I used a hubbaloo. No! I lost it. No, this is a horrible day. Hubbaloo?
1: Oh, my God.
2: Oh, no.
1: This is amazing.
2: This is happening
1: like
2: live.
1: A deep brain fart.
2: Hullabaloo.
1: Oh, what's all the hullabaloo?
2: God. Wow. So
1: what time is your age management center commercial?
2: Yeah, exactly. I think we just had it. Perimenopause, blah, blah, blah.

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1: If you have ever put off having to buy tires, you know exactly how that goes, right? 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
1: Our sunny and mild stretch coming to an end. The clouds are rolling in. Scattered showers for the afternoon. High temperatures in the lower to mid 50s. Tonight, clouds and fog with showers possible, 40s. Showers become steady rain tomorrow afternoon. It'll be heavy at times tomorrow night. Thursday's highs in the 50s. Friday, those showers linger, also in the 50s, but the pattern changes just in time for your weekend. Sunny and warmer on Saturday, 72, and mid-70s on Sunday. 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

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When Hailey Bieber does her skincare routine to your song and it gets millions of views, your money is good in the bank, Ella Langley. 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

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Hello, hello, hello. How are you? What's up? It is Tarsetti checking in here at 3:04 on your hump day. You're on Coast 93.1.

I really want. All right, so we all eat food in the car at some points, right? But how far can we push our car food? Let's talk about that next here on Maine's Coast 93.1. Even though we both know we're liars and we start each other's fires.

0: Maine's Coast 93.1, home of The Blake Show with Kelly and Todd. Hello. What's up? How are you? It is Tarzetti on your trek home. Have you heard of Car Ranch? All right, so this video has gone viral. I saw this and I honestly couldn't help but, well, think of myself. So let me play the video before I discuss.
1: We were having dinner and my 17-year-old daughter says to me, "There's no ranch." And I said, "I'm sorry, I guess we're out of ranch." So she says, "Hold on." And she gets up and she walks out of the house and she walks right back in. And she goes, "I just remembered I have Car Ranch. When I go to Chick-fil-A, I just get extra packets of ranch and I just keep them in my car." I said, "How long has that ranch been in your car?" She's like, "I don't know, months." You can't just eat ranch that's been sitting in a vehicle. We live in Florida. That is a recipe for explosive diarrhea. She goes, "It's fine. Open that up, dunk, eat."
0: What do we think? Car Ranch. Okay, so I have to admit, I mean, this mother's absolutely horrified of her daughter. I am on her daughter's side. Not just Car Ranch, Car Honey Mustard, Car Barbecue Sauce. I mean, come on, Car Ketchup? That's pretty reasonable, no? My wife gives me so much crap for hoarding all the little packets I get. I'm like, "Oh, I didn't use this extra maple syrup from IHOP. Better store this away." She finds them all over the house, gets so angry. And okay, she might have a point there. But then in a situation like this, look who's the hero coming to the rescue. When you're out of your own product in your house, all those little extra packets can come in handy. Which team are you on? I'm not alone, right? I mean, clearly I'm not alone. This daughter's at least with me. Do you save all the little packets? It's worth it when you're out of whatever you need in the fridge. I'm just saying.
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0: All right, so we need more housing, right? So let's just make a bunch of tiny little apartments.
1: Hey, what's up? You're on Coast 93.1. Well, that's the thought behind a new 7-story building that was just approved. That's going to go up on the corner of Congress Street and Washington Street. It's going to have 87 studio apartments that are only literally like 220 square feet. So small and no parking, but lots of new housing. So this is good, right?

0: afternoon, Scarborough. What's up? How you doing? It is Tarsetti on your trek home here. You're on Main Coast 93.1. Home with the Blake Show with Kelly and Todd. I got the ladies now from Noah Khan. It's the Great Divide. Keep it locked on Coast.
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winning on the way this afternoon here on Maine's Coast 93.1, or at least that's the hope if you are the lucky one to get two tickets to see Harry Styles with a flight and hotel on us. Your next Styles in the City keyword at 4 o'clock. And then at 5 o'clock, it'll be MGK acronyms for MGK and Wiz Khalifa tickets. Don't go anywhere. 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

0: Maine's Coast 93.1. What's up? It's Tarsetti on your trek home. So yesterday on Capitol Hill, Maine Senator Susan Collins urged the FBI to step up their fight against marijuana grows.
1: This is...
0: Or not. You know, whatever. The marijuana's not doing anything wrong. It's just trying to grow in a tough world like the rest of these plants. You just let the weed grow.

0: The Blake Show with Kelly and Todd on Coast 93.1. If you missed just a minute, you may have missed this.
1: Yeah, I think sometimes people who celebrate their birthday for a whole month, you know, it's my birthday month, can be a little bit much.
2: I do a birthday month myself, honestly.
1: Okay. Now, what does that mean? Like, how many different celebrations are there?
2: Four or five, I'll say, events. I had three parties, but different people came to each party. And people were not obligated to come, but I celebrated the whole month.
1: What happens? Do you have any other friends who have birthdays in April?
2: I do. Yep.
1: Oh.
2: Yep.
1: So
2: I mean, I'm willing to share.

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1: Finding the right vet for your pet is just as important as it is to find the right PCP for you or for your child, and you need to find one who you mesh with and who you trust and who really cares about your little guy or gal. 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And when we first got our new puppy, Janis Joplin, we needed to find a vet, of course, and we actually tried a couple different ones. One office that we called, we kept calling, we could just never get in touch with them, so that wasn't the one for us. And another one that had asked for a deposit on her first appointment before they even saw her. And then we ended up meeting the team at North Deering Veterinary Hospital, and we just instantly clicked. And Janis, she can get nervous around new people and new places, and they're just super gentle with her. They have a separate entrance for those animals where they can enter and exit. So if you have an animal like Janis Joplin that gets freaked out by the vet, well, They're the ones for you. If you're in need of a new vet, they are accepting new patients. They're right on Auburn Street in Portland. Small practice with a really big heart.
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3: Coast 93.1, who needs a weather app when you've got the latest local forecast from News Center Maine?
4: Our sunny and mild stretch coming to an end. The clouds are rolling in. Scattered showers for the afternoon. High temperatures in the lower to mid 50s. Tonight, clouds and fog with showers possible, 40s. Showers become steady rain tomorrow afternoon. It'll be heavy at times tomorrow night. Thursday's highs in the 50s. Friday, those showers linger, also in the 50s, but the pattern changes just in time for your weekend. Sunny and warmer on Saturday, 72, and mid-70s on Sunday. I'm News Center Maine Chief Meteorologist Todd Guttner for Coast 93.1.
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Well, the Big Bang Theory universe continues to grow. What's up? You're on Coast 93.1. We got the third spinoff coming now after we had young Sheldon, then they made Georgie and Mandy's first marriage, and now Stuart Fails to Save the Universe is coming to HBO Max. They just released the first trailer for that. That'll be dropping July 23rd. 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

All right, so we're not in the best stretch of weather right now. I'll admit, 3 straight days of rain, not ideal, but have you seen the weekend weather? Hey, what's up? You're on Maine's Coast 93.1. Going to be up in the 70s and sunny on Saturday and up near 80 degrees and sunny on Sunday. Finally, summer is here. Something's got

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0: 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And again, that keyword is bell, B as in boy, E-L-L. 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Not only that, we're going to go ahead and put you up in a hotel and even fly you out there to New York City for the big show at Madison Square Garden. Once again, your 4 o'clock word is bell. The more times you enter, the higher your odds are of winning. So collect as many of these words as you can. Again, it's 8 a.m. noon, and well, right now, 4 o'clock throughout the day. Your Styles in the City keyword for 4 o'clock is bell. 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

0: Maine's Coast 93.1. I'm with the Blake Show with Kelly and Sod. Hey, what's up? How are you? Star Seti on your trek home. Do you like having fun? I thought you might. How much more time on average in a day would you like to be spending having fun? New survey asked this question. I don't know, all of it? 24 hours a day? On average, Americans want 2.5 more hours a day to have fun, which is kind of a lot, but also, like, yeah, why wouldn't you want that? And we never seem to quite have enough time. Half of us say that our lives need more fun. Only half? Really? Half of us are having enough fun? There's never enough fun. 9 in 10 of us say that having fun leads to better relationships. Yeah, well, when life is easy and you're enjoying yourself, you tend to be more fun to be around and a nicer person. But what's concerning with this particular survey, at least, is what would you do to have more fun if you did have the extra 2.5 hours a day to do whatever you want? 4 in 5 said they'd like to watch more TV. That was the number one answer. Are you doing it wrong? No wonder half of people think they're having enough fun. Because if you think watching a little TV is having fun, well, I mean, believe me, I love watching TV as much as the next person, but, like, that's not that fun. That's baseline fun. You gotta do something more exciting than that with your extra 2.5 hours. No? How would you spend yours?
1: 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It's a Harry trip to New York. The Big Apple is getting hairy. Oh, here, how about this? A chance to see Styles in the city.
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0: 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What's up?
1: Tarcetti on Coast 93.1. So Apple just released the new iOS 26.5 update yesterday. Did you get the new update? Or did your phone do what mine always does? Oh, you want us to update overnight? Sorry, couldn't do it. We tried, but I don't know. It just never works. Well, if you did get it, you may have noticed some liquid glass updates. Also, I know they've always hated Android, Apple, but finally there's encrypted messaging for iPhone to Android chats. And then, of course, new emojis, including an orca, a trombone, a ballet dancer, a landslide, and distorted face. Oh, I think that about completes the collection right there. You're on Coast 93.

Kane's Coast 93.1. So it's rainy today. It's going to be rainy tomorrow. It's going to be rainy the next day. And normally I complain, but I would trade it all for a sunny weekend. And boy, do we have that. You see this weekend weather going to be up in the 70s, near 80 on Sunday. Okay. I could be-

All right. Well, this is some strange new findings for science. Hey, what's up? You're on Coast 93.1. Good evening. It's Tarsetti on your trek home. Yeah, something really weird is happening with our rain. So here's the deal. A new study finds the world is actually seeing more rain overall now than it has in the recent past. But the world's also getting drier. How's that happening at the same time? Well, the confounding results are because when it does rain, it's raining a lot more, but it's raining less often. So there's more big storms and then large gaps without rain, which is not good for wildlife. Maybe good for your weekend plans, but it's Post Malone now here on Maine's Coast 93.1.

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0: thick smoke yesterday around Portland and I-95. I thought my car was fogging up. What was going on here? And then I realized, oh, this is outside in smoke. Apparently, there was a big scrap metal pile burning at the recycling center.
1: No matter what.
0: Luckily, no one was hurt. Hey, new stuff now from Gaga and Doechii. It's Runway. Here on Maine's Coast, 93.1.

That's a fun new one from Gaga and Doechii, Runway, here on Maine's Coast 93.1. Oh, man, sad to hear this news as Fresh Approach will be closing. This is the West End Market on Brackett Street across from Reiki. I used to live on Brackett Street for a few years, as well as Cushman in the West End. Used to go there all the time. Very friendly folks and pretty affordable and fresh produce and other easy items. But, well, it's tough out there. Fresh Approach had been in that location for 34 years.

0: 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If you missed just a minute, you may have missed this.
1: When is Taylor Swift getting married, and is it in Rhode Island?
2: I'm going to Newport this weekend.
1: Maybe I'll go live on the scene.
2: I'm going to go to the place. If I see a lot of hubbaloo. Oh my god, I forgot what I use. Oh my god, I got to use the same Blake. Oh no.
1: What is happening right now?
2: What was the saying? I used a hubbaloo. No. I lost it. No, this is a horrible day. Hubbaloo.
1: Oh my god.
2: Oh no.
1: This is amazing.
2: This is happening
1: like
2: live.
1: A deep brain fart.
2: Hullabaloo.
1: Oh, what's all the hullabaloo?
2: Oh, God. Wow. So
1: what time is your age management center commercial?
2: Yeah, exactly. I think we just had it. Perimenopause, blah, blah, blah.

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2: I am here with Lila, who is the general manager at Aracel in Portland. And you had mentioned to me that every woman that you had sized that day, whether she was a size 4, a size 8, a size 16, that she was criticizing some part of her body. Why do we do this to ourselves?
3: Their body, at whatever size or stage they're in, is an incredible body. I often say to women, I think I say this, I'll look at them and I say, I think we're looking at two different bodies here. And what I mean by that is you're looking at your body with years of every change, everything that's gone on with your body that's happened, and I'm looking at your body saying, wow, what a beautiful body you have. Regardless of how you feel about it, when someone looks at you from the outside, they're like, I'm seeing something completely different. I think when women hear that, it just does something to be like, yeah, we're all kind of trying to figure out how to accept our bodies and how to feel pretty and beautiful. It doesn't matter the size. 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
12: Coast 93.1, who needs a weather app when you've got the latest local forecast from News Center Maine?
13: Damp tonight with a few showers, areas of mist and drizzle, low temperatures in the 40s. For Thursday, we start out with maybe a morning shower, but most of the rain will be in the afternoon and evening, and it gets heavy at times. Temps on Thursday in the mid-50s. Rain continues overnight Thursday night, tapering to showers on Friday. Still a pretty damp morning, though. Temps on Friday in the 50s. And then we turn it around for the weekend. Looks beautiful. Sunshine both days with highs in the 70s. I'm News Center Maine meteorologist Ryan Breton for Coast 93.1.
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way, this is kind of crazy. You see this? A Maine man just found a decades-old Camaro in Sebago Lake. Yeah. Wait, can you pull that thing out and make it run again? That could be worth some money. But also, how did it get there without anyone realizing? It's crazy. Hey, you're on Maine's Coast 93.1. Billie Eilish and Justin Bieber now.

Good evening, South Portland. What's up? How you doing? It is Tarcetti on your trek home here. You're on Maine's Coast 93.1, home of The Blake Show with Kelly and Todd. It's Dua Lipa.

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Maine's Coast 93.1 is Tarcetti with the end of the 6 o'clock hour now. And what an exciting time of year for college students. It is the end of the year. College graduation's starting to happen now. And, there was real awkward moments this weekend at a college graduation as a commencement speaker, had booze rain down on her. What did she say? And did she earn the booze? You tell me next. Just

0: Maine's Coast 93.1. I'm the Blake Show with Kelly and Todd. Hey, it's Tarsetti on your trek home. Okay, where do you land on AI? It's funny because it's one of those things I hear a lot of opposition to. A loud opposition. But then I clearly see a heavy use of it as well. Seems like there's everyone's against it and hates it. And then also everyone's using it. Which is it? Well, this is funny. A commencement speech at the University of Central Florida this last weekend took kind of an awkward turn when the speaker called AI the next industrial revolution, which, I mean, honestly could be true, but here's what happens next.
1: The rise of artificial intelligence is the next industrial revolution. Oh. What? AI was not a factor in our lives.
0: The sarcastic. She's like, oh, AI used to not be a factor in our lives. And everyone's like, yes. Can we get back to that? It is funny how it just feels like this sort of, like, inevitable. This inevitability that, like, oh, well, AI is going to happen whether we want to or not. Like, isn't it us who's deciding if we want to or not? But I have to point out, too, just as a, from a speaker, public speaker point of view, she shouldn't have paused. You gotta barrel right through that. She paused and she let the booze have a chance to breathe. That was her mistake. Or just mentioning AI in the first place.
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What a treat for first graders at Cape Elizabeth today, who got a story from Olympic gold medalist Joan Benoit Samuelson as part of an effort and a new literacy program launched by Dear Ago Reads. 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They're giving a first grader a new book each month during the school year. Does reading your phone or your iPad count? I feel like literacy rates might go up if that's the case then. You're on Ghost.

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Britney Spears, fresh off her 3-week stay in Camden, Maine, here on Maine's Coast 93.1. So a wild story out of Utah finally comes to a conclusion as children's author Corey Richens has been sentenced to life in prison after murdering her husband and writing a book about how to process grief for her children. Okay. You're on Coast.

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0: 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I just want

Oh, come on, Portland. Really? You're going to take free parking on Sundays away from us? We can't have anything nice anymore. Hey, what's up? You're on Coast 93.1. Yeah, the plan is next year we're going to start paying for parking in downtown Portland on Sundays, as well as extending the day to 7 p.m. Come on. We're going to get nickel and dimed everywhere we go. Here's one thing I promise you. Radio will always be free. Here's a new one now from Olivia Rodrigo. It's Drop Dead. You're on Coast.

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5: Coast 93.1, who needs a weather app when you've got the latest local forecast from News Center Maine?
6: Damp tonight with a few showers, areas of mist and drizzle, low temperatures in the 40s. For Thursday, we start out with maybe a morning shower, but most of the rain will be in the afternoon and evening, and it gets heavy at times. Temps on Thursday in the mid-50s. Rain continues overnight Thursday night, tapering to showers on Friday. Still a pretty damp morning, though. Temps on Friday in the 50s. And then we turn it around for the weekend. Looks beautiful. Sunshine both days with highs in the 70s. I'm News Center Maine meteorologist Ryan Breton for Coast 93.1.
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1: 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One office that we called, we kept calling, we could just never get in touch with them, so that wasn't the one for us. 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They're right on Auburn Street in Portland. Small practice with a really big heart.
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Coast 93.1 with Steelzy and the new one from Teddy Swims. The song is called Mr. Know-It-All. Teddy says, the song explores the idea that love can become a self-fulfilling contradiction. When you believe you already know how it ends, you protect yourself by holding back. And that distance becomes the reason it fails. What a philosophy.

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1: We've got the Harry Styles keyword, we've got topics, and an all-new Blown Off.
0: He thought it was a great date. Why is she now ghosting him?
2: Well, either he's hearing voices or he's rude.
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0: The Blake Show with Kelly and Todd on Coast 93.1. If you missed just a minute, you may have missed this.
1: Yeah, I think sometimes people who celebrate their birthday for a whole month, you know, it's my birthday month, can be a little bit much.
2: I do a birthday month.
1: Okay. Now, what does that mean? Like, how many different celebrations are there?
2: 4 or 5, I'll say, events. I had 3 parties, but different people came to each party. And people were not obligated to come, but I celebrated the whole month.
1: What happens? Do you have any other friends who have birthdays in April?
2: I do. Yep.
1: Oh.
2: Yep.
1: So
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9: Damp tonight with a few showers, areas of mist and drizzle, low temperatures in the 40s. For Thursday, we start out with maybe a morning shower, but most of the rain will be in the afternoon and evening, and it gets heavy at times. Temps on Thursday in the mid-50s. Rain continues overnight Thursday night, tapering to showers on Friday. Still a pretty damp morning, though. Temps on Friday in the 50s. And then we turn it around for the weekend. Looks beautiful. Sunshine both days with highs in the 70s. I'm News Center Maine meteorologist Ryan Breton for Coast 93.1.
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